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It's 609-397-1620. So great to be back here doing live DJ work here at WDVR Radio, and all the DJs doing their part each and every day. And what a wonderful station. Glad to be a part of it. And certainly glad to be able to share all my music here on a Saturday night, where we've got more music for you, more than anywhere else, simply because we are commercial free. And you are tuned into the Blues Hour here with me. And I thought we'd begin with one of the great blues harmonica players, and that's Big Walter Horton. And this is from an album, Can't Keep Loving You, and a selection entitled Sugar Mama, and that's how we're going to begin the show tonight, right now.

Kim Wilson from the album My Blues. And we started out tonight with Big Walter Horton. And you are tuned to WDVR FM 89.7. And my name is Al Burke. And if it's your first time listening to the Blues Show, so glad that you're tuned in tonight, because we've got so much more great music. And of course, 9 to 12, I'll be here with you for some great jazz, Saturday night jazz, that is. And we're going to continue with the blues with Little Walter. And of course, every Saturday night, we've got Blues with a Feeling.

Alan Wolf right there from his greatest hits album, I Got a Woman. And we started out with Little Walter. And that's how we do it here on a Saturday night. All this and more, only because you're out there and you care. It's listener-supported WDVR radio, over 35 years. Thanks to you, all the great listeners and supporters of this wonderful station. So glad to be back on a Saturday night. And if you'd like to give a call in, the number is 609-397-1620. And we're going to continue now with Pine Top Perkins' Ida B.

0: to him and Carrie Bell. What a great blues harmonica player. And we started out with Pine Top Perkins in that last set. And we've got more music for you, more than anywhere else, simply because we are commercial free. And we're at the bottom of the hour, so stay tuned for these important messages.
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0: Hi, this is Al Burke, your host of Saturday Night Jazz. 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And we are back. Al Burke here with you after a few weeks being away, and certainly is nice to be back, and certainly my extreme pleasure to be in your company this evening. And as I said, I had surgery at Mount Sinai in New York City. And the day that I had it, as they were preparing me for the surgery, you're sitting with other people there also waiting. And the woman directly across from me is talking to her doctor. And he says, well, where are you from? She said, well, I'm originally from New York, but I live in New Hope. So it turned out that she happened to be my neighbor, or at least close enough to be my neighbor. And I wished her well. And I think she's going to tune in at some point to the show. So if you're out there listening, so glad that you hopefully are recovered like myself, and great to be back. And of course, the email in the studio, wdvrhost@comcast.net. And Mark DeMeyer, what a wonderful show. He went solo tonight, his great new show, Juke Joint Saturday Night. So we've got you covered here on a Saturday evening. And we did have some live performances here also. So we bring you all the best in music talk, and whatever it is that you can find, you are lucky. So let's continue now with Joe Bonamassa. Love is a gamble, and certainly it is.

Joe Bonamassa right there, along with Kim Wilson. And we started out that set with Joe Bonamassa from an album, Redemption. Actually, I just picked up that tune as of yesterday, so I'm bringing you current music. And most of all, it's through the love of music and sharing what we enjoy here as DJs, all the volunteers, each and every day doing their part. We are not paid, but we certainly get a payback in terms of your feedback. And we do enjoy emails and calls, and let us know what you think on occasion. Give us a call, and the number here is 609-397-1620. And I'd like to say hi to Steve from Wyalusing checking in. And I got a couple other emails, which I'll check in a second, but we're going to continue with the music and how quickly this hour flies by. T-Bone Walker.

And I'd like to say hi to Len in Doylestown, and Bobby's out there. So great, glad that we've got the blues lovers and jazz lovers here on a Saturday night. And, of course, I'd like to say hi to Sherry, who checked in. That was Bob Marchi, the great Bob Marchi, the drummer and singer. What a voice. And next artist will close out the show, Paul Butterfield. And, yes, everyone, everything is going to be all right. And we'll see you right after the break.

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My name is Al Burke, and welcome to Saturday Night Jazz right here at WDVR-FM, 89.7 Delaware Township, WPNJ 90.7 Harmony Township, 96.9 Trenton, 106.7 Easton, Pennsylvania, 95.9 Mount Bethel, Warren Township, Somerset County, and streaming live on the web, WDVRFM.org, the email in the studio, WDVRhost@comcast.net, and the phone number, 609-397-1620. Great to be back here on a Saturday night. I had been away for a little bit, and of course, just being back and knowing that you're out there and you care. And of course, it's listener-supported WDVR radio. I'd like to say hi to Len in Doylestown checking in. We've got Bobby here. And I'd like to say hi to Fred and Jeanette, who are listening tonight in Basking Ridge, New Jersey. Jose and his mom and Melissa are listening tonight in Orlando, Florida. And we've got some great listeners and, of course, great music lined up for this evening. So just sit back, relax, stay as long as you can, because the music only gets better. And I thought tonight we'd begin with a tune from Miles Davis from Porgy and Bess. This is from a recording that dates back to 1959. It happened to be the same year that he recorded the album Kind of Blue. And of course, it is summertime.

And we started out with the summer theme this evening, the great Al Jarreau, Milwaukee's own. And what a career Al had. And I'm so glad to be able to bring him to you this evening. And that was from an album, My Old Friend, celebrating the joy and the life of George Duke, who was actually very instrumental in bringing Al to the forefront. And Al Jarreau was actually a psychology major and did some singing part-time, but he was encouraged by George Duke to make it a full-time thing. And he pays tribute there on a wonderful album. And since we are going to be doing George Duke, I thought I'd play him next. But before I do that, I'd like to thank Michael for making a very generous donation here to WDVR Radio. Thanks so much, and we certainly couldn't do it without you, and so glad you're out there enjoying the music. And we're going to continue now with George Duke, and this is from a 1979 release, Brazilian Love Affair. This is a classic album, and if you don't have it, you probably

Stevie Wonder from a 1974 release. I remember hearing that tune. It used to be a bar up in New Paltz called P&G's. And hearing that tune, still remember it like it was yesterday. But what a great album that is. And of course, George Duke started us off on that musical journey. I'd like to say hi to Mike and Sue checking in from Bedminster, Pennsylvania. So glad that you're out there. And we've got such a great audience, all this great music. In case you hadn't noticed, it's commercial free. And let's continue with the music now with the Manhattan Transfer.

0: And that's the beautiful voice of Carmen Lunday from her album Old Devil Moon, Flying Easy. That was a Donny Hathaway hit many years ago. And we started out that musical journey with the Manhattan Transfer and the title of that cut, Times Lie. And we are at the bottom of the hour here, so stay tuned for these important messages.
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And we're going to continue with Michael Eckroff and the Minus Messengers, selection entitled Canto 1, right here on a Saturday night.

Kyle Ash, Organ Trio from a 2005 release, The Hookup, selection entitled Hide Inside. And hopefully you're inside or wherever you are. I'm sure you're enjoying the music as much as I am playing it for you. And all this music, commercial free right here at WDVR Radio. Hope you're having a great Saturday night. So glad to be back. And I thought I'd play this next tune, originally played by the Stylistics, People Make the World Go Round. Original version came out around 1972, but this is Walter Beasley from the album Tonight We Love.

And you're always home when your dial is set to 89.7 right here at Delaware Township, WDVR Radio. And, of course, that was Al Jarreau. Let's finish off the first hour with Freddie Hubbard, and we'll see you right after the break.

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6: And we are back. 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And I do appreciate your emails and your calls, and the number 609-397-1620. And we're going to continue now, second hour, with a tune entitled Point Siena. And this is Juan Carlos Quintero from the album The Story of Love.

And that's an album by trumpeter Roy Hargrove. Dates back to 1995 and released on the Verve record label. And it features Roy Hargrove on trumpet and a quintet, and also saxophonist Ron Blake. Great lineup there, along with Wynton Marsalis, Jesse Davis, alto sax, John Hicks, piano, and Christian McBride on bass. You're tuned to WDVR Radio right here with me, Al Burke. And let's continue now with organist Shirley Scott, selection entitled Soul Sauce.

That's vibraphonist Cal Jader from the album The Prophet. Aquarius was the selection that you heard. And we started out with Shirley Scott, Soul Sauce. And we put plenty of soul here, plenty of jazz, R&B, bossa nova. You'll hear it all on a Saturday night right here with me, Al Burke. And let's continue now with Emil Richards, Blues for Harry. And let's hear this right now. And actually, we just had a call, and what great callers we have here on a Saturday night.

that's vibraphonist Emil Richards, who had a very incredible career. Not only was he a great musician, but he was an avid music and instrument collector. He probably owned over 150 instruments. And he, along with Frank Sinatra, collected them and actually would travel around and pass them out to various people to get them into music. And another claim to fame, he was actually, if you remember the Addams Family, the snapping of the fingers, he actually was the person who was snapping the fingers for the Addams Family. I didn't know that, but what an incredible man and a wonderful musician. He played with so many famous people. And another great famous musician, of course, is George Benson. And he had an album back in 1976, Breezin'. It was actually his 15th studio album, and it marked the beginning of his most successful period commercially. And that particular album, Breezin', probably one of the best-selling jazz albums of all time. It was certified triple platinum. And I'm going to send a tune out to Fred, who's listening this evening. And this is a selection from that album, This Masquerade, going out to Fred.

0: And that's the great George Benson going out to Fred, who's listening this evening, and a good friend of mine, Walter Wade, who was a DJ on WBGO for many years, was in New York with a friend. They were actually at a cafe, and they're sitting at the window, and Walter was talking to his friend about a musician who he was certainly wanting to meet, and that was George Benson, and who at that exact moment walked by the restaurant, and he was surprised, to say the least, and I would be too, but that was George Benson. We're at the bottom of the hour, so stay tuned for these important messages.
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0: I'd like to say hi to Bobby checking in, and he enjoyed the Soul Sauce tune by Cal Jader earlier, and we're going to continue with the music here. And if you'd like to send an email, very easy to do it. 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We're going to continue with the music with Bill Myers, and this is from an album, All Things in Time.

Gregor Mare. From his album Wanted, that was the title cut, and we started out with Bill Myers. And it's about 10:46 here on a Saturday night. Currently 69 degrees outside our studios here in Surgeonsville. And we're looking at some overnight rain, but tomorrow looks great. And also Monday looks like a high of around 76. Tuesday, sunny conditions, 77. And Wednesday, partly cloudy, 79. So it looks like going to be a great Sunday and a good start to the week. So hopefully you're enjoying the music thus far this Saturday night. So we're going to continue now with Earth, Wind & Fire, selection entitled Can't Hide Love.

And that's the group Confunction out of Vallejo, California. And before that, of course, Earth, Wind, and Fire. And we're approaching the top of the hour. I'd like to say hi to Paul from Easton, who checked in, and he enjoyed that cut by Gregor Murray. And he was actually thinking of him at the same time that I played the tune, which is pretty unbelievable. So we've got some ESP going on out here. So thanks so much for checking in. And we're going to finish out the hour with Freddie Hubbard, Coral Keys.

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6: And we are back. My extreme pleasure to be in your company this evening as I'll take you right up until the 12 o'clock hour. And I'd like to say hi to Bev, who checked in from Durham, Pennsylvania. And she's enjoying the show and certainly keeping the music always alive here. And certainly the great jazz on a Saturday night. And I thought we'd begin the third and final hour with Nat King Cole, The Rules of the Road.

Frank Sinatra from a swinging session. And we started out with the great Nat King Cole, and we bring you the best in jazz, all the best artists on a Saturday night. Over 35 years here at WDVR. And what a great group of DJs we have, all volunteers. So next time, consider making a pledge to this great station. We're going to continue now with Carmen McRae and Shirley Horn. The lamp is low, but it's bright right here in the studio.

It's Diana Krall with the Ray Brown Trio. And Paul checked in. He liked the harmonica work that I played earlier. And I had Yvonik Preen as my guest not long ago. And this is going to be sent out to Paul, who's listening this evening. Yvonik Preen with the Antonio Carlos Jobim Classic Double Rainbow. Going out to Paul in Easton.

getting to know you is all about communication. And so many times, you know, you talk to someone and you find out, well, hey, they know somebody you know. And we do live in a small world, 7 degrees of separation. But that was Nancy Wilson. And, of course, Lou Rawls, who I had the pleasure of meeting once. And I had asked him, Lou, how come you always seem to talk about stories prior to you actually singing? And a lot of times he said, when I'm at the club and people are conversing at the table, a way to bring them in is to tell a story, and then he would eventually get into the song. But what a tremendous sound that he had, and what a great period. He actually went through that disco period, which was even more interesting. But great voice here, and we are almost at the bottom of the hour, so I think we can probably fit this next tune in. This is Anita O'Day, Love for Sale.

0: Neato Day from a 1959 release. 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
0: And we are back. I'd like to say hi to Fred, who's listening, and I've got this special tune going out to you, and of course it is Frank Sinatra. Duh.

looks. He's no hero out of books, but I love him. Yes, I love him.

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He beats me too. What can I do? Oh, my man, I love him so. He'll never know. All my life is just despair. But I don't care when he takes me in his arms. The world is bright. All right. What's the difference if I say I'll go away when I know I'll come back on my knees?

The unmistakable voice of Billie Holiday right here on a Saturday night. And I'd like to say hi to Carol, who just checked in. And perfect timing, because I've got a couple songs going out to you, Carol, one of the great listeners and supporters here at WDVR. And we're going to start with the Platters. Going out to Carol.

The great Jimmy Roselli going out to Carol along with the Platters right here on a Saturday night. And I had the opportunity to meet Jimmy Roselli many years ago. We had a Klein's department store in Island, Woodbridge Township, and I had gone to the record department there, as I always would. And sure enough, he was there signing autographs, which was kind of neat. I was a little kid. I never had heard of him. But apparently he was quite famous, and we bring him to you live here on this Saturday night right here. And we're going to continue now with another great voice, Johnny Hartman, While We're Young.

And time certainly did fly by this night. And I'd like to thank all of you who sent some wonderful emails and calls. And certainly does help to get some good feedback and know that you're out there and you care. And you always do, and you come through when we need you the most. So I'd like to thank all of you again. And some great music here this evening. And I'd like to wish all of you a wonderful Sunday. Looks like a little rain overnight, so if you're out on the roads, be careful. But the next 3 days should be nice, so get out there and enjoy it. And what a nice time of year. Starting to get cooler in the evenings, and fall is slowly approaching. So again, thanks so much, and God bless you and your families, and good night, everyone. Take care.

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I was on the outskirts of a little southern town, trying to reach my destination before the sun went down. The old CB was blaring away on channel 19 when there came a little boy's voice on the radio line. And he said, "Breaker 19, is anyone there? Come on back, truckers, and talk to Teddy Bear." Well, I keyed the mic and I said, "You got it, Teddy Bear." And the little boy's voice came back on the air. "Appreciate the break. Who we got on that end?" I told him my handle and then he began. "Now, I'm not supposed to bother you fellas out there. Mom says you're busy and for me to stay off there. But you see, I get lonely and it helps to talk. 'Cause that's about all I can do. I'm crippled and I can't walk." I came back and told him to fire up that mic, and I'd talk to him as long as he liked. "This was my dad's radio," the little boy said, "but I guess it's mine and mom's now, 'cause my daddy's dead. Dad had a wreck about a month ago. He was trying to get home in a blinding snow. Mom has to work now to make ends meet, and I'm not much help with my two crippled feet. She says not to worry, that we'll make it all right, but I hear her crying sometimes late at night. You know, there's one thing I want more than anything else to see. Oh, I know you guys are too busy to bother with me, but you see, my dad used to take me for rides when he was home. But I guess it's all over now since my daddy's gone." Not one breaker came on the old CB as that little crippled boy talked with me. I tried hard to swallow a lump that just wouldn't stay down as I thought about my boy back in Greenville town. Dad was going to take Mom and me with him later on this year. Well, I remember him saying, "Someday this old truck will be yours, Teddy Bear. But I know I'll never get to ride an 18-wheeler again. But this old base will keep me in touch with all my trucker friends. Teddy Bear's going to back on out now and leave you alone, 'cause it's about time for Mom to come home. But you give me a shout when you're passing through, and I'll sure be happy to come back to you." Well, I came back and I said, "Before you go, 1010, what's your home 20, little CB friend?" Well, he gave me his address and I didn't once hesitate, 'cause this hot load of freight is just gonna have to wait. I turned that truck around on a dime and headed straight for Jackson Street, 229. And as I rounded the corner, oh, I got one heck of a shock. 18-wheelers were lined up for three city blocks. Well, I guess every driver for miles around had caught Teddy Bear's call. And that little crippled boy was having a ball. For as fast as one driver would carry him in, another would carry him to his truck and take off again. Well, you better believe I took my turn at riding Teddy Bear. And then I carried him back in and put him down in his chair. And buddy, if I never live to see happiness again, I want you to know I saw it that day in the face of that little man. We took up a collection for him before his mama got home, and each driver said goodbye, and then they were all gone. He shook my hand with a mile-long grin and said, "So long, trucker. I'll catch you again." Yeah, I hit that interstate with tears in my eyes. I turned on the radio and I got another surprise. "Breaker 19," came a voice on the air. "Just one word of thanks from Mama Teddy Bear. We wish each and every one a special prayer for you, 'cause you just made my little boy's dream come true. I'll sign off now before I start to cry. May God ride with you. 10-4. And goodbye."

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New is syncopation, flu is syncopation. 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

'cause she promised to meet me by the silvery moon. She was meeting that stranger by the cactus dune. All she left was a memory.

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WDVR may also be heard on 96.9 W245 CC, Trenton, New Jersey, 106.7 W294 BQ, Easton, Pennsylvania, and 95.9 W240 CY, Mount Bethel, New Jersey.

Christmas Eve. I'd have bet my best spurs I wouldn't be chasing cows tonight. Least there's a full prairie moon lights my way, and that star in the east, sure a sight. It's a cold, I'm near froze to this saddle, but the boy's fed, and so I let him go to wherever a Christmas might take him. So I'm heading these strays all alone. I'm feeling a bit of self-pity out here, not home by the fire and the tree. Amidst all the gifts and the laughter that this season's come to be. But if these cows had stayed put, I'd have missed that bright star. Can't help wonder if it's not the same that signals the season's gift given to all. Who would take on that sweet baby's name? And the night's cold no longer surrounds me as I remember I'm no longer alone. And the cows, well, they move a mite faster with a glimpse of the warm lights of home. Guess I just needed reminding of the gifts that are mine from above. My kids, my good wife, and this cowboy life, and the gift of that sweet, holy one's love.

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He said he wouldn't hurt.

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When he got through, he said, baby, that will cost you 10.

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It's all good. Good music, good conversation, and good company.

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Didn't even say goodbye. So I'm walking and talking. 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The blues have walked in on me. 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Can't lose that lonely feeling. Can't forget about my past. 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

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Please come.

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That's my song, and that's my cue. Another arpeggio, Professor, if you don't mind. It seems to be a bit of truth.

0: You know, I've devoted a good portion of my life to making a study of girls, especially of the feminine gender. Most folks say that girls are frivolous and flighty, that all they want to do is go to parties and dances. I disagree. I say they also have their serious side. They like to go to nightclubs, too. Now take Elsie Pepperpool, my old girlfriend. 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On her mother's side, there was intelligence, charm, spirit. And on her father's side?
1: Yes?
0: There was a kidney plaster.

0: Tone down that music. 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Who? 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What? You'd like to go out with me tonight? 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Why don't you start now and you'll be sure to make it on time? That's me. James, take him out, take him to dinner, take him home, and nothing ever happens, Durante. I'll never forget the day I met Elsie. It was spring. The buds were busting out on the bushes. The daffodils were going daffy, and the poinsettias were setting on their little points. I'm walking through the park with Elsie, pausing hither and yon to sniff a petunia, when Elsie said, let's walk over to the house and sit in the parlor. When I got there, what did I do? I takes out my copy of Omar Khayyam and starts to read poetry to her. All of a sudden, she nestles close to me and turns off the lights. I turns them on. She turns them off. I turns them on.
1: Why did you keep turning the lights on, Jim?
0: I can't read in the dark.

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1: I pledge allegiance to the flag of the United States of America and to the republic for which it stands, one nation, under God, indivisible, with liberty and justice for all.

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all face times where we just need a win, a victory, a definite change in our circumstances. And most likely we've prayed, maybe even begged God for solutions. But have we praised Him with a sincere heart in the midst of our situation? Have we taken our focus off our need and put it on His greatness? If you're searching for breakthrough today, you won't want to miss this. So stay with us for Praise Your Way to Victory. We'll be right back.

Welcome back to Psalm 95, the radio outreach ministry of the National Christian Choir from the greater metropolitan area surrounding our nation's capital. I'm Kathy Bowman, your host for this weekly time of worship featuring scripture, commentary, and the amazing music of the choir, all designed to encourage you in your faith journey. And I'm delighted that you found time today to join me here as we focus on praise as a path to victory over the problems and trials we sometimes find ourselves dealing with. Satan likes nothing better than to throw us a curveball when we least expect it, and sometimes it can be a pretty serious one, leaving us at a loss for what to do, how to handle the difficulty or challenge we find ourselves facing. I'm sure it occurs to most of us to pray. We may have sung "What a Friend We Have in Jesus" for years and heard the instruction to take it to the Lord in prayer. And God is faithful to hear us and answer those prayers. But I'd like for us to realize today that we have another tool in our arsenal, and that's praise. I'm sure you're probably thinking, well, how can I praise God when things are falling apart all around me? Of course I'll praise Him once I get through this, but right now I can't focus on praising God when I'm drowning in problems. But I'm here to say today that that's the very time you need to recognize the greatness of your God, the power of His name, the awesome ability He has to act on your behalf. Praise Him and you will begin to see things change.

One of my favorite accounts in Scripture of praise being used to thwart the enemy's plans is found in 2 Chronicles chapter 20. Beginning in verse 21, we read, "Jehoshaphat appointed men to sing to the Lord and to praise him for the splendor of his holiness as they went out at the head of the army, saying, 'Give thanks to the Lord, for his love endures forever.' As they began to sing and praise, the Lord set ambushes against the men of Ammon and Moab and Mount Seir, who were invading Judah, and they were defeated."

Another Old Testament battle was fought in an equally strange way at Jericho, when God instructed Joshua to have the armed men march around the city once a day for 6 days, with the priests carrying trumpets of ram's horn. On the seventh day, they were to march around 7 times while the priests blew the trumpets. When the priests blew a long blast on the trumpets, all the army was to give a loud shout, and the result was the walls of Jericho came tumbling down. I don't know for sure, of course, but I think it's pretty safe to assume that some praise was going up before the Lord as those trumpets sounded and the shout was lifted.

In case you just tuned in, you're listening to Psalm 95, the global broadcast ministry of the National Christian Choir based in the Washington, D.C., Baltimore area and surrounding states. I'm your host, Kathy Bowman, and I'm so glad that you could join me here as we talk about praising our way to victory. When I think about praise that precedes a victory, I can't help but think about Paul and Silas, who found themselves being imprisoned after casting a demonic spirit out of a slave girl who had been making money for her owners by fortune-telling. In Acts 16, we read, beginning in verse 23, "After they had been severely flogged, they were thrown into prison, and the jailer was commanded to guard them carefully. When he received these orders, he put them in the inner cell and fastened their feet in the stocks." About midnight, Paul and Silas were praying and singing hymns to God, and the other prisoners were listening to them. Suddenly, there was such a violent earthquake that the foundations of the prison were shaken. At once, all the prison doors flew open, and everyone's chains came loose. The jailer woke up, and when he saw the prison doors open, he drew his sword and was about to kill himself because he thought the prisoners had escaped. But Paul shouted, "Don't harm yourself. We are all here." The jailer called for lights, rushed in, and fell trembling before Paul and Silas. He brought them out and asked, "Sirs, what must I do to be saved?" It's hard to imagine feeling like singing hymns to God under the conditions Paul and Silas were enduring. But yet, as they prayed and lifted their voices in song, God miraculously caused them to be set free, and they were able to lead the jailer and his family to the Lord. A wonderful example of praising instead of panicking under pressure and seeing God bring the victory. You've been

The Bible is filled with verses about praise. Not only are we encouraged to bless the Lord and praise His name, but Isaiah 61 states that the Lord will give us a garment of praise for the spirit of heaviness or despair. So when we're facing heavy burdens, problems that seem overwhelming, and we don't know what to do, if we'll allow God to cover us with that garment of praise, we'll soon find victory over what seemed like troubles with no end in sight. As we praise Him, our focus lifts from the problem to the provider. As we magnify Him, He becomes greater than anything we're facing. Keeping our eyes on Him in an attitude of praise will eventually lead us to the victory we seek.

In John 14, verses 13 and 14 give us a clear understanding of the importance of Jesus' name. Listen to this. Whatever you ask in my name, this I will do, that the Father may be glorified in the Son. You may ask me for anything in my name, and I will do it.

In Psalm 145, we see that David connects our praise that we offer to God with God's response to us as we praise and honor him. Beginning in verse 1, we read, "I will exalt you, my God the King. I will praise your name forever and ever. Every day I will praise you and extol your name forever and ever. Great is the Lord and most worthy of praise. His greatness no one can fathom. One generation commends your works to another. They tell of your mighty acts. They speak of the glorious splendor of your majesty, and I will meditate on your wonderful works. They tell of the power of your awesome works, and I will proclaim your great deeds. They celebrate your abundant goodness and joyfully sing of your righteousness. The Lord is gracious and compassionate, slow to anger, and rich in love. The Lord is good to all. He has compassion on all he has made. All your works praise you, Lord. Your faithful people extol you. They tell of the glory of your kingdom and speak of your might, so that all people may know of your mighty acts and the glorious splendor of your kingdom. Your kingdom is an everlasting kingdom, and your dominion endures through all generations. The Lord is trustworthy in all he promises and faithful in all he does. The Lord upholds all who fall and lifts up all who are bowed down. The eyes of all look to you, and you give them their food at the proper time. You open your hand and satisfy the desires of every living thing. The Lord is righteous in all his ways and faithful in all he does. The Lord is near to all who call on him, to all who call on him in truth. He fulfills the desires of those who fear him. He hears their cry and saves them. The Lord watches over all who love him, but all the wicked he will destroy. My mouth will speak in praise of the Lord. Let every creature praise his holy name forever and ever."

I hope we've all been reminded today that praise is a very valuable part of our walk with the Lord. He's worthy of all our praise. So even when we don't exactly feel like praising, we need to press through and honor Him. As Hebrews 13:15 says, "Through Jesus, therefore, let us at all times offer up to God a sacrifice of praise, which is the fruit of lips that thankfully acknowledge and confess and glorify His name." And as we've seen today, that is a sure path to victorious living in Him. Well, we're all out of time for today, but don't go just yet. I have some important things to tell you about. Our fall season begins with a concert on Saturday, September 19th at Redland Baptist Church in Durwood, Maryland at 4 o'clock p.m. We'll be celebrating the church's 60th anniversary as we debut the songs from our brand new recording, Believe. Then on Sunday, October 4th, we'll be singing at Perry Hall Baptist in Perry Hall, Maryland at 6 o'clock p.m. We don't get to this area north of Baltimore too often, so if you're listening from that area, be sure to join us on October 4th. We have several other concerts scheduled this fall, so please visit our website to check out the details. That's nationalchristianchoir.org. And now just a heads up about Christmas. You'll want to be sure to take in one of our Christmas concerts this year. Our theme is the miracles of Christmas, and we have some fabulous music in store. In fact, if you only attend the NCC Christmas concerts occasionally, you'll want to make absolutely sure that this is one of those occasions. I promise you, the choir and full symphony orchestra, along with pianist Michael Faircloth, will be extra special this year. Maryland concerts are on November 21st in Frederick, Maryland, at International Community Church at 1 o'clock and 5 o'clock p.m. And then our Pennsylvania concert will be on December 5th at Warwick High School, 2 o'clock p.m. in Lititz, Pennsylvania. Tickets will be available soon, and you'll want to get yours right away. Do not miss the miracles of Christmas with the National Christian Choir. 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Now here's the mailing address. National Christian Choir, P.O. Box 1600, Germantown, Maryland, 20875. 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Once again, this is Kathy Bowman thanking you for joining me today. 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
6: Sometimes we can get a little serious when we start talking about life. And life is a serious thing. Life's not easy, amen? Have you been around long enough to know that we have ups and downs? And there are good times and bad times? And we never know when to expect the good or the bad. Someone wrote, life is a continual process of getting used to the things that were never expected. How many of them? Who's that? Hello. They're really making them short these days, aren't they? It doesn't take a lot of living to learn that life is filled with surprises. How many of you learned that already? Are you ready for that? Were you prepared? It's not a surprise if you were prepared. Some people who would love to know what the future holds. And David, the psalmist king, was one of those. He wanted to know. What's the future? Doesn't everybody seem to want that? Psalm 39:4, here's what he writes. Lord, make me to know mine end and the measure of my days, what it is that I may know how frail I am. Let me know exactly where I stand on this planet. How long do I have? How strong will I be at the end of it? You know, the older you get, the more fearful you can become. Just seems that life is moving along so fast and you're moving so slow. Lord, let me go to the last page, David writes in effect, the last page of the book of my life and find out how it all comes out. We don't know and we can't know what lies around the next bend of life's roadway. I love that hymn that says, I know not what the future holds, but I know who holds the future. Amen. Do you know who holds your future in the palm of his hands? Do you know whose hands you're in? Do you know that you're not alone? Are you fully aware, cognitive of the fact that the Lord is with you? When you ask Christ to come into your heart, he did. And the Holy Spirit lives within you. Can we be a little bit more prepared to face some of life's more challenging surprises and go through the deep waters of those times and seasons and come out on the other side better, not bitter? In the Bible, God provides the tools and principles to live and cope in an imperfect world as imperfect people. With God's help, we can overcome and not be victims of the fear, anxieties, disappointments, sorrows, and distresses in life. I want to share five principles this morning to help you not only cope, but be a victor, not a victim. Five principles to go by. Principle number one, expect trouble as an inevitable part of life. Don't go along wearing rose-colored glasses. I got my new glasses on today. These are the ones that when you walk into the room, they get lighter. Or when you're outside, they get darker. It works pretty good. Well, don't get rose-colored glasses. You got to look at life for what it really is. It's got good parts. It's got rough parts. It's got joyful parts. And it's got sad parts. But the one constant, aside from change and all of that, the one constant in your life is Jesus. Amen? If you know beyond a shadow of a doubt that Jesus is with you, there's going to be some tough stuff coming down the road at you. Some of it's going to be so tough and so rough, you just never, never thought things could be that bad. But you're not going to go through them alone. Expect trouble as an inevitable part of life. Jesus says in John 16:33, in the world you shall have tribulation, a Greek word that means affliction, anguish, burdens, and trouble. It's dangerous out there. In his 1981 book, When Bad Things Happen to Good People, author Harold Kushner writes, I've been hurt by life. Life's not fair, and sometimes it doesn't make sense. Have you had those thoughts? Have you been hurt? I've been hurt. I mean, 10 years old and my parents divorced. I still carry scars of that with me. I'm sure you do too. Carry scars of your life over the time that you've been alive. How many have lived with the pains of their youth, been wounded emotionally by family and friends and the church? You're not exempt from life's punishing blows, and you're not alone when they hit you. It could be a tsunami of things coming at you at one time, and you just are pretty sure you can't get through this one. I want to give you some assurances. Principle number two, being faithful to Christ today will help prepare you for what comes tomorrow. Never forget in the dark what you've learned in the light. When things were going good, there were lessons to be learned. Don't forget them. Don't forget the lessons you learned in the last time you went through tough times. There were lessons to be learned in those circumstances, in those moments. What did you learn? If you remember, hang on to that. Principle in the previously quoted John 16:33, in which Jesus warned us trouble was inevitable, he didn't end the verse there. He concludes it this way in John 6:33, the second part of the verse. But be of good cheer, for I have overcome the world. You have victory planted in your soul with Jesus. Now, I know that there are people here this morning who need this sermon. I don't know why, but I just have it in my spirit. And I know that there are things going on in your life. Of course, I don't know anything about, but you know all about it. And you're here this morning because God wanted to give you a message. He wanted to send you some hope. He wanted to encourage you because things in your life, for whatever the reason right now, are looking a little dark. Well, Jesus said, I am the light, the light. Jesus encourages us to take heart, have courage, because together with him, we can beat this. You're not alone. James 4:8, draw nigh to God.

Psalm 69, verses 13 to 20. But as for me, my prayer is unto thee, O Lord, in an acceptable time. O God, in the multitude of thy mercy, hear me in the truth of my salvation. Deliver me out of the mire, and let me not sink. Let me be delivered from them that hate me, and out of the deep waters. Let not the water flood over me, neither let the deep swallow me up, and let not the pit of her mouth be shut upon me. Hear me, O Lord, for thy loving kindness is good. Turn unto me according to the multitude of thy tender mercies. Hide not thy face from thy servant, for I am in trouble. Hear me speedily. Draw nigh to my soul and redeem it. Deliver me because of my enemies. Thou hast known my reproach and my shame and my dishonor. Mine adversaries are before thee. Reproach hath broken my heart. I am full of heaviness. I look for some to take pity, but there was none. And for comforters, I found not. How much more in despair can you get? I mean, have you felt that? Verse 13, he says, Lord, in your time and with your abundant mercy, hear me, help me. That's somebody crying out from the depths of their pain and depths of their soul. It's one thing to cry to the Lord. It's one thing to empty yourself completely of all emotions. It's therapeutic, by the way. Verse 14, I'm out of my depth. Don't let me sink into despair. I've not even been here before. I never knew what life could be like this. I've been going along whistling in the dark past the cemetery. It's the first time it really hit me. I don't know, what do I do? How do I get out of this? How do I hold up to it? I feel like I'm drowning, verse 15. I beg you to hold me up. Can't hold yourself anymore. Can't keep your 2 feet on the ground. Sometimes I feel like that. Verse 17, he says, I'm in trouble. Stay near me. Help me feel your presence, because all I'm feeling right now is loneliness. 20, I am brokenhearted, depressed, alone, comfortless. Have you ever felt those things? Are you feeling those things now? 1,000 years later, Jesus responds to someone with the same emotions, maybe you. John 14, 18, Jesus says, I will not leave you comfortless like an orphan. I will come to you. That's a promise. You can claim it. Do you claim it? Have you claimed it? Have you felt his presence after you've claimed it? In your mind, at the onset of a season of trial, you may feel certain that this illness, this trouble, this sorrow, this heartbreak, fear, or example is going to pull you down and pull you under and drag you, crush you, or worse, in those times, you may have forgotten God's in the mix and at the helm. Hold on. The easiest right now thing to do when you're going through some of these troubles, just quit. Just give up. Come about 9 o'clock on Sunday morning, just roll over. This is a first aid station. This is a place where you can come and get something to hold on to while you're going through some rough times. There's one place you can come, and that's a book. Come to the book and come to those who are associated with the book. Come to those brothers and sisters who are leaning along with you. You're not the only one that's gone through this, and I'll talk about that in a minute. There are some things that happen in life that are really bad, but there are limits to what your trial can do. Remember, your trial cannot cripple you. It cannot shatter your hopes. It can't crush your faith. It can't destroy your peace. It can't overwhelm your courage. It can't steal your salvation. It can't break your relationship to Jesus or conquer your spirit. It can't. Don't give in to the negative weakness that says, I'm going to lose it all here. You're not. Don't give up. Don't quit. Don't walk away. Hang on. If all you can do is hang on by your fingertips, don't let go of Jesus. It's not the size of the storm, it's the size of your God. Life challenges are met with a courage that

0: comes from trusting the Lord to get you through. Principle number three, when life crashes in on you, fall into God's safety net. God has promised the resources, the safety net that will help break you, that will help break your fall. Galatians 6:2. Bear ye one another's burdens and so fulfill the law of Christ. The Greek word for burden, baros, means weighing down, pulling down. When you can't stand on your own, draw on God's provision to hold you up. You know, there are some crushing things in life. They are so bad, unimaginable. Think about what some kidnapped children are going through these days. Think of the fear. Think of the anxiety. Think of the stress and the sense of loneliness. I've read too many testimonials of people who have been arrested for reasons not even in this country, foreign countries, and they feel like they're all alone, but they're Christians. And all of a sudden it dawns on them, but I'm not alone. All of a sudden it feels like my fear is going to conquer me and destroy me and drag me down by my throat. And then they start calling out to Jesus while they're in a prison cell or they're in a lockbox or some terrible place in a jail-like setting, someplace they don't want to be. And the Lord is there to provide a safety net. Now is the time for holding up and lifting up, not giving up. Now is the time for genuine Christian love and kindness. Now is the time for a listening ear. Now is the time for a prayer partner. Now is the time for what Romans 12:15 says, rejoice with them that do rejoice, weep with them that weep. Do we know the difference? There are just some times when the best we can do is be present in this life and wait for the right moment to do more. Principle number four, God will make a way. What's the rest of that? Where there seems to be no way. You're in that situation. It's so dark, so terrible, so pessimistic. 1 Corinthians 10:13. Probably the top of my list of verses. There is no temptation, that's a test. No temptation taken you but such as is common to man. But God is faithful, who would not allow you to be tempted, tested above what you're able, but will with the temptation also make a way to escape that you may be able to bear it. Three key pieces from this verse. One, you're not the only person who has had this experience. You're not the only person who's been tested this way. You're not the only person who's gone through a dark period in your life. There have been so many of us that have gone through these periods because guess what? It's part of life. God isn't mad at you because he's allowing you to be tested. There are so people who want to jump on God so quick when they're going through a Well, God, why would you do this to me? Number two, your test has a load limit and a time limit. God knows just how much you can handle. And he'll only bring you to that point. And there, when your weakness, when your strength turns to weakness, there's God. There's Jesus. He'll take that weakness and turn it into his strength and help you to get through. Now there are some people who are still dealing with a terrible time, still dealing with a terrible situation and wondering when it's going to quit. This too shall pass. Maybe 6 months from now, maybe a year from now, you'll look back. And maybe during those 6 months and that year, God has given you the capability to bear up under your situation. There's no circumstance too big for God. And there's no difficulty so difficult that he won't be there for you. Look for, number three, look for an exit sign, not to escape the test, but to get through the test safely. That's one of the things we'd love to do, is ask God to get us through this, or get us out of, or get me out of this. Sometimes it's not what God wants for you, not to get out, but to get through. And I'll tell you, it's a much better thing to get through it than to get out of it. Because you've learned so much along the way. What have you learned from your difficult circumstances? Has it drawn you closer to Jesus? Or has it pushed you away? Some people who go through tests and difficulties, they run away from the Lord. Funny, I thought that's just when you needed him the most. I thought that's what he was in for. He was in for the long haul and the difficult climbs. Principle number 5, God has a purpose for you beyond this circumstance. 1 Thessalonians 5:11. Wherefore, comfort yourselves together and edify one another, even as you do. As God brings you through each day of your test, you have a story, a testimony. Without a testing, there can be no testimony. How are you getting through this? I would have to be so angry, people say to you. I couldn't handle that. How are you handling it? What a time for you to share what Jesus has done and what he's doing. But God, he helped me to channel my anger to a positive place. Ephesians 4:26 says, let not the sun go down upon your wrath. Wrath is worse than anger. So it's something that'll eat you up. I learned not to bury my feelings and nurse my anger day after day, but I hung on to God's peace. Can you say that? Promises that we could do better, get better, healthier, and get to a better place of forgiveness and joy. It's true, life is hard. It's true, life can hurt. It's true, people can be cruel. Trouble is inevitable, but this is also true. God is good all the time. Amen. Are you keeping it to yourself? God is good all the time. Amen. What?
1: Amen.
0: See, I like it when they sound like they're alive. Remember, all he asks us to do is to hang on to his promise and don't let go. Closing story. I've read this to you before. Shortly after the death of their daughter, Robin, Roy Rogers and Dale Evans met a pale little boy who stuck out his hand and said, howdy, partner. He had been abandoned in a Kentucky motel, was physically and mentally disabled. Roy and Dale adopted him, calling him Sandy in honor of his hair. He was bright-eyed and good-natured. During a Billy Graham crusade, Sandy became a Christian. Roy and Dale enrolled him in military school, and he loved it. At 17, he enlisted in the Army to, quote, prove myself. Sandy worked hard and won respect. He was sent to Germany, then volunteered for Vietnam. Put your faith in the Lord, he wrote home, because, as I found out, he's always around when you need him the most. All he asks in return is your devotion. Is that a message to you this morning? One day, Dale Evans, returning from a trip, was met at the airport. It's Sandy, Mom. He's dead. Sandy had returned from 26 days of maneuvers, dog tired. His buddies had taken him out for a night, needling him to prove you're a man. Sandy, who couldn't tolerate alcohol, had given in. They fed him hard liquor until he collapsed. He was found dead in his bunk the next morning. Dale Evans survived the sorrow only by drawing strength from scripture, particularly Job 13:15. Tragedy in a Christian's life is a refiner, she wrote. God has not promised us an easy way, but peace in the center of the hard way. The clouds of sorrow have been heavy, but I have reached the point of no return. My Christian experience with Job, I can cry, though he slay me, still I will trust him. You're putting your faith and trust in the Lord this morning for whatever you're going through. I don't know what it is. If courage is defined as grace under pressure, Jesus leaves you today with this thought again. My grace is sufficient for you. My strength is made perfect in weakness. Jesus will give you whatever you need to get through today. Through it all, God is trying to teach you something. about ourselves, around the world, around us. Try to remember the things when they go rough and get rough. Hang in. Help is on the way. The Lord will give you courage to keep on keeping on. Please, don't quit. Please, don't give up. Hang on. The Lord is here for you. He's never going to let you go. He's never going to throw us aside. The circumstance may not change, but He'll change you and He'll change me so that we can measure up to the situation and come out the other end again better than we went in. Father God, this morning we pray for your courage and your strength. With eyes closed and head bowed, I know that there are folks this morning, for whatever the reason, it's been in my heart since I walked in the door this morning that someone needed to hear this message. Are you that person or persons? I'd like to pray for you. I'm not going to ask you to come up this morning yet, but I'd like to be able to pray for you. So would you say there was something in the message this morning, Pastor, that spoke to my heart? I needed to hear this. I needed to be encouraged this way this morning. Would you just raise your hand so I can pray for you? Yes. Yes. Yes. Yes. Yes. Yeah. I know that there's I know there's somebody else. I don't know who you are. But I know you needed prayer this morning and you needed a word of encouragement. Hey, this is the place of encouragement. Hope comes through Christ. He's the author of our hope and our joy. Lord, this morning I pray, I know that there are circumstances way beyond our control, but not in yours. And so I would just pray for all of those who are here who raise their hand. I pray, Lord, that you would give them whatever they need through this time to get to a better place, a place of your choosing, where there's your peace and your comfort and your encouragement. I know, Lord, that it's tough, but help us be able to weather these tough times with the Holy Spirit by our side and in our hearts. Give a special measure of blessing to each person who raised their hand, and then to those who should have, could have, would have, but didn't. I pray an extra measure of your blessing, Lord, and your peace. Give us what we need to be able to face today and face tomorrow with joy in our hearts. In Jesus' precious name, amen.
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And welcome back to another edition of From the Chancel here on 89.7 WDVR. Hope your day's off to a good start. Got some really nice sacred choral music to make it just a little bit better, I hope. On the program today, we're going to hear from composer John Taverner. Little Arvo part to close out our show, and then sandwiched in between a set of music from Tchaikovsky. And in our first set, we're going to listen to a couple different composers, all performed by the Westminster Willemsen Voices, a choir from just down the road in Princeton, New Jersey, who I just sort of got hip to maybe a couple months ago as I was curating music for the show, and they're just really fantastic, have some amazing recordings. So we're going to start off with a set of theirs doing some traditional chant and then some music from Eric Whitaker, Joseph Rheinberger, and Albert Becker. So we'll start with a little bit of chant to get things started. This is the Westminster Willemsen Voices performing Tantum Ergo. Enjoy.

That was a set of music there from the Westminster Williamson Voices from Westminster Choir College in Princeton. Heard four different pieces there. We started off with a little bit of plain chant, Tantum Ergo. Then we heard from composer Eric Whitaker a piece called Lux Aurumque. Beautiful, beautiful piece there. Then we went into the Kyrie from the Cantus Missae in E-flat by Joseph Rheinberger. And we closed just there with a motet by composer Albert Becker called Ich bin die Auferstehung. You are tuned to From the Chancel here on 89.7 WDVR FM. Thanks for joining me this Sunday morning, getting up so early and hanging out and listening to some music. In our next set, we're going to hear from English composer John Taverner, not to be confused with the other English composer, John Taverner. It's very confusing. Whenever I see the name, I'm not quite sure which one is which. The Taverner is the older one. He's back in the 1500s. But Sir John Taverner, born in 1944, modern English composer, had a tremendous output of choral religious work. So we're going to dive into a little bit of it. And we're going to start with a performance by Voces 8. It's a piece called Mother of God, Here I Stand.

0: A set of music there from composer John Taverner. We started off the set with Voces 8 performing a piece called Mother of God, Here I Stand. That's got to be one of my favorites. I think that's climbing the list of MVPs on From the Chancel. After that, we heard a piece called Funeral Icos, pretty epic one, clocking in at just 8.5 minutes. It was performed by the Gesualdo Six. And then we finished there with the choir of Clare College, Cambridge, and their fantastic organ, a piece called Remember, O Thou Man. Love those organ interjections, just kind of comes out of nowhere. So epic. All right, we're going to take a quick bottom of the hour break, and when we get back, some music from Tchaikovsky. Hang out.
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0: And we're back to From the Chancel here on 89.7 WDVR. Happy Sunday morning to you. Thanks for getting up so early and hanging out and enjoying this music together. In our next set, we're going to hear from Russian composer Tchaikovsky, born in 1840, probably one of the most famous Russian composers, certainly the most famous of the Romantic period. You're definitely familiar with some of his work. He wrote the ballets Swan Lake and The Nutcracker, also wrote the 1812 Overture, which I think everyone can recognize. And along the way, he did write a little bit of sacred choral music, not a ton, but enough for us to visit him every once in a while. So in this next set, we're going to hear from the Latvian Radio Choir, the Karlis Rutenthals, and last but definitely not least, the USSR Ministry of Culture Chamber Choir. That's going to be a cool one. So we'll start off with a sacred motet he wrote called Our Father.

What a cool piece there. That was Tchaikovsky's Hymn of the Cherubim. Apparently just an excerpt from it, although it clocked in at almost 8 minutes there. And beautiful performance from the USSR Ministry of Culture Chamber Choir. I'm not sure I've ever heard them before. And it sounds like a pretty old recording, but just such a cool piece. It really made them sound just like a string section slowly changing those chords. Before that, some more Tchaikovsky, a selection from the Liturgy of St. John Chrysostom. And then we started with a short sacred piece of his, Our Father. You're tuned to From the Chancel here on 89.7 WDVR FM. We are just about done with our hour of sacred choral music, as we have here every Sunday at 8 a.m. We're going to close the show with some Arvo Pärt, an Estonian composer born in 1935. Some consider the greatest living composer in the world. Has just some tremendous choral pieces and just a huge breadth of style. His later work is pretty sort of mystical and very based on Gregorian chant concepts, so some very cool stuff. And this will be a performance from the Westminster Willemsen Voices, who we started the program with. We're probably not going to have time to fit it all in, so let's just get into it. It's a piece called Prayer After the Canon.

And we're going to leave you today with the sounds of the Westminster Williamson Voices performing Arvo Pärt's Prayer After the Canon. Hope you enjoyed today's show. Had a great time putting it together for you. I'll be back on the WDVR airwaves on Thursday at 10 p.m. for the Rivertown Rambler. And of course, I'll be here next Sunday, 8 a.m. for more from the chancel. Hope you have a great week, have a great Sunday, and I'll see you when I see you. Be well.

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And that, ladies and gentlemen, is the song that welcomes you to the show that took its name from the hymn, Down by the Riverside. And that was the Fisk Jubilee Singers with their version of the song. Interesting and fun fact to know, the very first recording of Down by the Riverside happened to be by the Fisk Jubilee Singers. Pretty cool, huh? Welcome to the show. You know what's going to happen here. For the next hour, we're going to be celebrating faith through bluegrass and country gospel music. Music that praises, music that inspires, and music that maybe just makes you feel good. We'll start with the Balsam Range this week.

that, ladies and gentlemen, is Chris Davis, John the Baptist, from his album Worth a Shot, as a matter of fact. And this, we don't want to do that one again. We did that one already. Balsam Ridge, just anxious to get in here twice today. Where I wanted to go and where we will go next, actually, is Cody Johnson, By Your Grace.

This is Susan Soloway, one of Hunterdon County's commissioners. WDVR is an important resource in Hunterdon County and neighboring communities with their commitment to sharing news and events of nonprofits that serve people. 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

No, you can't fit all that on a sign. That was Riley Green with Jesus Saves. I realize I've started out this edition of Down by the Riverside with a lot of country music, but that's okay. We're country and bluegrass gospel, right? And I figured listening to that song, it makes for a perfect transition to a little bit of bluegrass, because we'll go with Marvin Morrow here. And that song just kind of begs for Jake the Jesus Man, don't you think?

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And that, ladies and gentlemen, is Ashley Graham, Soldiers of Heaven. Alan Bibby and Grasstown got us started onto the Bluegrass for True there with He's Right There. Glad you could be with us. You're listening to Down by the Riverside here on WDVR-FM. I'm your host, Bill Tucker. This is a pre-recorded show, which many of you probably know by now. 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All right, let's get back to the music. Going to stay with bluegrass, going to go a little old school, and then we're going to go a little bit new school, but let's start with Bill Monroe.

Yeah, from Bill Monroe to Billy Strings. Where else are you going to get that on the radio except here on WDVR? That was Little White Church. Billy Strings on the strings and his dad on the strings and on vocals, as a matter of fact, from their album Me and My Dad. Great, great album. Well, let's keep the music going here. We got we'll get another song in before we take another short break. This is from the Bishops. Well, Bishops, do you want to sing or not? Go ahead.

This is Lori, and I listen to WDVR because you never know what you're going to hear, but everything I hear is great, and it's like having somebody in my living room talking to me. They're very personable, and they share the community news and all kinds of tidbits, and it's great listening to it. Thank you to volunteers, and thank you to WDVR.

Given how much country we had at the top of this show, I figured it was only right that we end with a country song. And that, of course, was Charlie Daniels with Softly and Tenderly. A hymn I'm sure all of you recognized. Well, don't go away. There's a lot more music to come here on the radio station. Richie K is up next with Keep the Faith. So you don't want to go anywhere. You want to be sure to catch that. And, man, there are a million shows throughout the week you could catch and listen to and enjoy, no doubt. So please do. In the meantime, we'll be here, and we will catch you next week. Thanks for coming.

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1: 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Hi, this is Richie Kay, inviting you to share in the celebration of life on Keep the Faith. 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Songs of God and spiritual healing. Positive messaging to give us the strength to keep the faith. 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

Good morning, and welcome to Keep the Faith here on WDVR. I'm your host, Richie Kay, and I am happy to be back. I missed you all, but I'm back in the saddle, and like Dorothy in The Wizard of Oz said, there's no place like home.

Yeah, that was Fear of God by Brooke Ligertwood. And I believe what Brooke is saying is that in the classic war, the classic battle of good versus evil, good will always prevail. And the reason for that is the evil one is afraid of God, the fear of God. And before that, we started the show with God Gave Rock and Roll to You. And that was by Argent from 1973, and Rod Argent, who started the band after his name, was previously in the band The Zombies, and you might remember them playing Time of the Season. Well, I hope you're enjoying Keep the Faith this morning, as I do. You hope you join it every morning, and I'm your host, Richie Kay. And I'd also like to thank Bill Tucker for warming up the airwaves with his great selection of country and bluegrass gospel music on his show Down by the Riverside. And what do you say we check out the weather right now? It's about 69 degrees outside of our studios here in Surgeonsville, New Jersey. And today there will be a chance of showers, then mostly sunny with a high of 81 degrees. Tonight it's going to be clear with a low of 59 degrees. On Monday it will be sunny with a high of 78 degrees. And just take it a couple of days out. On Tuesday it will be sunny with a high of 79 degrees. On Wednesday it will be sunny with a high of 83 degrees. So that's some real heavenly music that we're going to be getting. Heavenly weather that we're going to be getting over the next few days here.

That was Faithful Through the Ages by a Christian collective called God is Love. And before that, Sherry Kiaji sang for us Pour Out Your Love from 2006. So I hope you're enjoying Keep the Faith this morning, as do I hope you enjoy our entire lineup of diverse music and talk shows here at WDVR. As a DJ, I volunteer here, and I do it for free. We all do. But WDVR still has ongoing expenses and bills to pay every day. 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And why is that? It's thanks to you.

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14: And before I get going any further here, I do want to remind you that the wonderful show Celtic Sunday Brunch starts right after this show in about 25 minutes or so. You don't want to miss it. The best of Celtic music and more. And I do would like to tell you what I played before the middle show break here. And that we started that three-song set off with You Can't Take My Song by Jamie McDonald. Then we played Made for Heaven by Kane. And then we played Yesterday is Dead by Josiah Queen. So I hope you are enjoying the music. Welcome back to the second half of the show. And let's continue. Oh, you know, I did not tell you the name of the show yet. I mean, I did earlier, but I should have said it again. It's Keep the Faith here on WDVR.

Welcome back to Keep the Faith here on WDVR. We started that three-song set off with Friends by Elton John from 1971, and then played a song called Yahweh. And Yahweh is a three-sibling band from Sweden called Lin D. And I just remembered the word.

Hebrew. Yahweh is the Hebrew name for God, and I believe it appears in the Old Testament some 5,000 or so times. So that was Yahweh. And we close the set out with the heart of worship by Maranathan Music, another music collective there. So here's a song by Matthew West called Love on the Radio.

0: deal.
1: Yeah, that was Matthew West with Love on the Radio. And I'd like to take a look at our community bulletin board here. We've got some nice events going on. On Friday, August 28th, at 7:30 p.m., the Folk Project will present Vet Songs. Nine veterans revealed their hearts and histories to nine Folk Project songwriters who put those messages to music. The resulting songs will be performed with meaning and healing. Proceeds will go to benefit veteran healing programs. All concerts are held at the Morristown Unitarian Universalist Fellowship, 21 Normandy Heights Road, Morristown, New Jersey, and it takes place at 7:30 p.m. Info can be further found at folkproject.org. Here's another item. The Hunterton Division of Senior Disabilities and Veterans Services is in partnership with the State Health Insurance Assistance Program. We'll present Medicare 101 on Wednesday, September 23rd from 1:30 p.m. to 3:30 p.m. at the Senior Center Annex in Flemington. This free educational seminar for county residents will provide an overview of Medicare Parts A, B, C, and D, explain enrollment requirements, and highlight the free counseling services available. Register early by calling this phone number, 908-788-1359. That's 908-788-1359. All right, and I have another one here for you, which sounds kind of cool, or actually maybe hot. Enjoy a hot cup of coffee and a guided autumn migration bird walk with New Jersey Conservation Foundation during the Fall Coffee and Conservation Series at the Bamboo Brook Outdoor Educational Center in Chester, New Jersey. And the dates when this will be held are September 9th, September 30th, and October 14th. And they are all Wednesdays, excuse me. And if you want more information, more details are available at cnjconservation.org, cnjconservation.org. Okay, well, this next song that I'm going to play here was made into a movie with Dennis Quaid. And it's all about the coming to age of the Christian band called Mercy Me. And they had a mega hit. They made a movie out of this and all, as I've mentioned. And the song is called I Can Only Imagine.

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0: All right. That was I Can Only Imagine by Mercy Me. And I have to tell you, folks, just a very brief story here. But I got a call from our buddy Mike in Peaburg for a request for next week. And as I was speaking with Ike, I didn't realize I left the microphone on in the studio. So, you know, if you hear any talking, that's just me and Ike. But after I hung up, I got a call from Mark, who is our DJ for Juke Joint Saturday night, 6 p.m. to 8 p.m. on Saturday. And Mark was calling me just as a courtesy, letting me know that I left my mic on. And now it looks like I have exactly 1 minute left. So let me see if I can get my departing song playing here. There we go. Yeah, make that about 50 seconds. But I do just want to say thank you so much for joining me here today. And stay tuned for Celtic Sunday Brunch. And I will see you again next Sunday at 10 a.m. for Keep the Faith right here on WDVR. Y'all have a fantastic Sunday and a fantastic rest of your week. I love y'all. And may God bless all of us.
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Good morning, everyone. Thank you, Richie K., for another wonderful Keep the Faith. Very grateful to have you back live behind the mic, my friend. Cheers. Well, before we kick off our live broadcast of WDBR's Celtic Sunday Brunch for today, August 23rd, 2026, let us take a quick look at what weather we'll be weathering together around and about the WDBR WPNJ broadcasting area. What do you say? Today, just lovely. We're going to see partly sunny skies with highs in the low 80s. We're going to have clear skies overnight, temps dipping into the upper 50s. And for your Monday, well, it's going to be a sunny one, temps topping out in the upper 70s. All right, my friends, let's get cracking. It's time for Celtic Sunday Brunch.

Okay, Emilia Falcha. Welcome all to Celtic Sunday Brunch, our weekly celebration of the music from and inspired by the British Isles here on WDVR WPN Jane, streaming live at WDVRFM.org. I'm your host, Ben, coming to you live today from my studio in the hills of County Hunterdon, New Jersey. We got ourselves started today with new music from English singer-songwriter Sam Kelly and a traditional English ballad about a young sailor saying goodbye to his love and making some pretty big promises. The Bold Privateer. And hey, if you are feeling bold, drop me a line during the show via email, wdvrhost@comcast.net. We continue with more new music from Irish-Americana Celtic folk band Howley, founded by former Wee Banjo 3 members and brothers David and Martin Howley. They're behind us right now. With their piece Otter Cove, and we're going to let them play us into the title track from the recently released EP, Wild One. Thanks so much for tuning in to WDVR's Celtic Sunday Brunch. I'll see you on the other side of the set. Cheers!

Canadian folk singer Matthew Byrne. What a voice, huh? From his 2025 release, Stealing Time. That's Time, T-I-M-E, versus Time, T-H-Y-M-E, which you should let no man steal, as you know. The traditional Scottish cautionary tale of a weaver and the seduction of whiskey. The Carlton Weaver here on WDVR's Celtic Sunday Brunch. We also heard new music from Irish singer-songwriter Gerald Donnell. I love this guy. So many great collabs online. You can find them all over the socials. We heard one from his solo release, just came out last month, his album Prove a Man. That was Limerick Rain. We will be hearing more from Jer later in the show, I suspect. Up next, we're going to spend a little bit more time in Canada with Rum Ragged from their 2024 album Gone Jiggin. It's a traditional style folk ballad about an unfortunate fisherman, Paddy Hyde. Cheers.

0: If it ain't broke, don't fix it. How many of us ain't broke? A perennial favorite of mine, the late great American singer-songwriter Jack Hardy, who sports an impressive catalog of Celtic influenced music. I highly recommend the Tinker's Coin Celtic Anthology. That was Willie Goggins' hat here on WDVR's Celtic Sunday Brunch. You know, Jack used to perform, especially around Greenwich Village, wearing this big black witch's hat. It was tall, it was pointy, with a wide brim. He called it his bard's hat, and he had a standing gig at the C-Note on East 10th, late 90s, early 2000s, and I rarely missed a show, and I still miss those nights so dearly. And I can't hear Willie Goggins' hat without thinking of Jack's bard's hat. But before I wander too far down memory lane, I'm your host, Ben. And this is 89.7 FM, WDVR Delaware Township, 90.7 FM, WPNJ Harmony Township, and we are streaming live on the web at WDVRFM.org.
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0: And that is the best way to start your week. Barb Zentner, Tom Lombardo, hosting two great Monday traditions only here on WDVR, your home for good music, good conversation, and good company. Speaking of traditions, let's take a look at our community bulletin board. And you know what? This one is right up your alley if you're picking up what we put down here each week on Celtic Sunday Brunch. Swing by Schaefer Farms a week from today, that's Sunday, August 30th, from 12 p.m. to 5 p.m. for an unforgettable Irish celebration for all ages. Yes, it's an Irish fun day. 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And isn't that something the world needs right now? I think so. 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Maybe you fall somewhere in between. 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Friendly farm animals, corn mazes, kid mazes. Sounds amazing. Games, food, beverages, dancing, you get it. Plenty of Irish fun. So bring the whole crew to Schaefer Farms in Flemington next Sunday, the 30th, from 12 p.m. to 5 p.m. And of course, if you didn't catch all those details just now and you want to make those plans immediately with your family and your friends, you can get all of that information and a whole lot more on our community bulletin board online at wdvrfm.org. And a reminder that you are welcome to reach out during the show via email to me, wdvrhost@comcast.net. Would love to hear from you. Up next, here's Liam Clancy with the tale of a very overladen and ultimately ill-fated ship, the Irish Rover. Cheers.

The people in the expensive seats did great. Where were the proletariat when we needed them? Big fog, great fog, either one, great fog. Let's decide in great fog.

The great Stan Rogers with a tale about resilience and gumption and possibly, hopefully, a prescient metaphor for any challenging times. Our present era, no exception, of course. The Mary Ellen Carter here on WDVR's Celtic Sunday Brunch. Here's another from Irish Americana Celtic folk quartet, Howley, Watertight.

Oh, just brilliant. Another new release from Howley, Watertight, here on WDVR's Celtic Sunday Brunch. Ben here behind the mic. Thanks so much for brunching along today, my friends. Up next, we're going to stay at sea level. Here's local Celtic supergroup Runa with the traditional tragic song about a newlywed bride whose husband is gang-pressed into service and forced to sail away to war. The Lowlands of Holland.

You're probably more familiar with the version of that one performed by Steve Goodman and, of course, Liam Clancy, the High Kings, with, I think, just as lovely a rendition of this dear, poignant ballad about aging and unconditional love, The Dutchman, here on WDVR's Celtic Sunday Brunch. They all make me tear up. Well, my friends, taking us almost to the top of our first hour together, Irish singer, bouzouki player, Derry Farrell with Windmills. You see what I did there? Windmills? Cheers.

Dairy Farrell with Windmills. Well, my friends, we've got a bit of top-of-the-hour business to attend to, so if you must wander, don't wander too far. Stick around for another hour of WDVR's Celtic Sunday Brunch. Taking us to the top of the hour, the Gothard Sisters from their album Moment in Time, Adventurer. See you on the other side of our very brief break. Cheers! Cheers!

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Well, whether the weather be fine or whether the weather be not, we'll weather the weather, whatever the weather, whether we like it or not. So let's take another look at our lovely weather forecast before we head into our second hour of WDVR's Celtic Sunday Brunch together. What do you say? Today, you know, if you ever doubted how blessed we are in our little corner of the world, this late August forecast should put those doubts to rest. We've got a partly sunny day ahead with highs only in the low 80s. Then we'll see clear skies overnight. That's if you're awake, of course. Temps dipping into the upper 50s. Turn off the air conditioning, open up those windows, and your Monday is going to be another sunny one. Temps topping out only in the upper 70s. All right, my friends, welcome to the second hour of WDVR's Celtic Sunday Brunch, our weekly celebration of the music from and inspired by the British Isles here on WDVR, WPNJ, and streaming live on the web, WDVRFM.org. I'm your host, Ben, broadcasting live to you today from my studio, tucked up here in the hills of County Hunterdon, New Jersey. Thank you so much for spending your prime brunching hours with me and WDVR today. If you'd like the playlist for this and many other shows, like and follow WDVR's Celtic Sunday Brunch on Facebook. That's at WDVRCSB. 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All right, let's get this hour started with Irish folk pop singer-songwriter Donna and his telling of the Irish myth of the land of the young, Tir na n Og. Cheers.

New music from Galway singer-songwriter Jamie McIntyre, somewhere in Dublin here on WDVR's Celtic Sunday Brunch. Ben here behind the mic. Thank you so much for tuning in. We also heard a recent release from singer-songwriter Oran Murphy, hailing from County Armagh, with from his EP Roots and Reverie, Hearts in the Heathers, a beautiful folk pop country crossover. There is so much great new work constantly coming out from the world of Celtic music. And I just love discovering it, and I love being able to share it with you. Thank you for the opportunity. Without you, none of what we do here on WDVR would be possible. And, you know, I truly believe we'd all be the poorer without this vision that Frank and Ginny brought to life over 3 decades ago. You know, if there's an artist or a band you think I should have on my radar, would like to hear featured on Celtic Sunday Brunch, drop me a line, wdvrhost@comcast.net. Great to hear from Lance D, noticing a maritime theme that ran through many of our selections in the first hour. Spoiler alert, I think we may be visiting Fiddler's Green this hour. Thanks and cheers, Lance. Now that said, we're going to take a step back and continue with Kate Rusby and her cover of the Iris DeMent classic, Our Town. Cheers.

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1: The band, formerly known as Dexys Midnight Runners, now known as Dexys, with the Phil Coulter classic, The Town I Loved So Well, here on WDVR's Celtic Sunday Brunch. I'm your host, Ben. Thanks so much for brunching along today. Taking us through the bottom of the hour, Canadian quintet Dorina Harvey Band with Doogie McLean's immortal piece, Caledonia.

0: Darina Harvey Band, Caledonia, here on WDVR's Celtic Sunday Brunch. I'm your host, Ben, and you are listening to WDVR 89.7 FM, Delaware Township, WPNJ 90.7 FM, Harmony Township, and we are streaming live on the web, wdvrfm.org.
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0: Tune in to Folk Fusion, a thoughtful combination of folk, melodic world music, new discoveries, and timeless laid-back grooves from 1 to 3 p.m. on Sundays with me, Pete, your host, on 89.7 WDVR-FM. 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
1: One to three, it is certainly the place to be. Coming up after I sign off at 1 p.m. Porch Time Pete, kicking off your Sunday afternoon with his fine offering, Folk Fusion. 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Yes, it's an Irish Fun Day. 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Great to hear from Mark D. And thanks again to Lance D. for your note. And just heard from our own Eileen Sullivan singing along with her toes in the sand, I hope. I'm already looking forward to Eileen's show next week. Tune in for her unique combination of tradition, exploration, and of course, fine crack. Cheers to Mikey, too. All right, my friends, back to the music here on WDVR's Celtic Sunday Brunch, kicking off this last half hour together. Scotland's Old Blind Dogs from their 2021 album, I love this title, Knucklehead Circus. Farewell to the Haven. Cheers.

Another new tune from Irish singer-songwriter Ger O'Donnell, Land of My Soul, here on WDVR's Celtic Sunday Brunch. We also heard the great Andy M.

Stewart with a late 18th century Scottish song, A Lover's Final Farewell, The Land o' the Leal. I'm your Leal host, Ben. Thanks so much for tuning in. A thousand thanks to the listener who just made a wonderfully generous donation online to the station and our Sunday lineup. Cheers, and thank you dearly from all of us here at WDVR. Up next, Irish folk pop group Kjol, with one I think a lot of us think of as a traditional sea shanty, but it was penned in the mid-60s, actually, by English folk singer John Connolly. It's about a sailor's paradise. It's kind of a maritime version of the Big Rock Candy Mountains. Instead of cigarettes growing on the trees, there's bottles of rum, and of course there's pubs, and there's clubs, and there's lassies, too. Fiddler's Green. Cheers.

Ed Sheeran with a fine live version of Parting Glass. We also heard the Gothard Sisters with Follow the Wind from their 2025 album. It's a gem, Moment in Time. Well, my friends, we have sped through another 2 hours of WDVR's Celtic Sunday Brunch together. Stay tuned for Porch Time Pete and Folk Fusion. I'm your host, Ben, and as always, it's my honor to have brunched with you today. Gurma Agat, thank you. Joy be with you all. 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

Well, good afternoon, everybody, and welcome to Folk Fusion. My name's Kevin Cubberly, and I am guest hosting today for Porch Time Pete. Not sure where Pete is, but wherever he is, I'm sure he's up to no good. And if you were listening last week, JK did a fantastic job sitting in for Porch Time. It's a tough gig, the Sundays from 1 to 3, and I'm very impressed that that Porch Time gets on the air as often as he does. I would always need guest hosts with my crazy life, but he should be back next week. I'm not going to try and replicate his folk fusion experience because, quite frankly, man, he's got a vibe. He's got a jive, and I'm mainly hanging on here. I'm gonna do my best to play tunes that I love, and hopefully you will too. And we'll have a good time together till 3 o'clock, and Soulful Sunday makes its arrival. All right, let's get to the weather, and then we'll get to the music. Pretty nice day out there here in Hunterdon County. 74 degrees, some clouds. Tonight's going to be clear, dropping into the high 50s. Love that. And then Monday, Tuesday, Wednesday, looking really, really nice. Mostly clear and sunny, highs in the 70s and low 80s. Thursday, the first mention of possible precipitation. But otherwise, sunny. High in the low 80s. And then Friday, Saturday, and Sunday looking a return to that clear and sunny weather. So pretty positive forecast, I would say. Well, you can drop me a line and say hi. WDVRhost@comcast.net. Would love to hear from you. We know what you're up to on this Sunday afternoon, but we're going to start off with some very wise and sage advice from the one, the only, T.J. Hooker. This one goes back to 2004 from his album Has Been. He did this one with Ben Folds. This is Folk Fusion with guest host Kevin Cubberly.

Live life like you're gonna die, because you're gonna. I hate to be the bearer of bad news, but you're gonna die. Maybe not today or even next year, but before you know it, you'll be saying, is this all there was?

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1: It's a trip. It's got a funky beat, and I can bug out to it.

will be coming up at 3 o'clock. But for now, you have Folk Fusion with me, Kevin Coverley, sitting in for Porch Time Pete. It is 1:17 in the afternoon, 75 and partly sunny here in beautiful Hunterdon County. You just heard Christy Moore from his 2009 release, Listen, Shine On, You Crazy Diamond. And before that, William Shatner, Captain Kirk, TJ Hooker, doing You'll Have Time from Has Been 2004. It's a neat little find there, that record. Like I said, Ben Folds does most of the music, probably a lot of the songwriting on that one, but just some classic tunes. Live life like you're gonna die, because you're gonna. All right. I should note that the bed music tonight, while I'm speaking, or today, Bill Evans live, the best of Bill Evans live record. Was listening to that this morning and can't put that one down. That one's great for a Sunday morning coffee. All right, well, I normally host Tuesday nights from 8 to 10, doing the Night Jams program. And I try to sneak a bunch of these songs in, but not necessarily all folk music, such as this one from Big Joe Williams. Got this one off a great collection called Folk, Gospel, and Blues. Will the Circle Be Unbroken? Here is Big Joe Williams doing Baby, Please Don't Go. 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
5: 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Lots of great hosts, fantastic music to come. Well, we are 1.5 hour into the Folk Fusion Show. And I want to remind you that Porch Time Pete is MIA. Nah, I think he knows where he is. But my name's Kevin Cubberly. I'm usually hosting night jams on Tuesday nights, sitting in for him, happily sitting in for him. Not trying to replace him, for sure, because he does have an incredible show. Like I said, I'm just here playing tunes that I think you'll dig. At least I hope. Like that last one from Stephen Stills and Sweet Judy Blue Eyes, Judy Collins. Title track from Everybody Knows. Also heard Joan Armatrading in there, Down to Zero. And we started that little set off with Big Joe Williams, Baby Please Don't Go. Let's get into some live music here. Here's a set of live tunes that I think you'll like. Starting off with singer-songwriter Slade Cleaves. This one goes back to 2002. It was recorded in Scotts Valley, California. This is Folk Fusion on listener and community-supported WDVR.
6: Anyway, this one I wrote about my parents' neighbor, Willie, who's just the right guy to look for, the right guy to find when you're looking for song ideas. He lives down the road from my mom and dad in this little town in Maine. Willie is from Texas originally. He's an amateur pilot, an ex-turkey farmer, three-time divorcee, horse raiser. Let's see, refrigeration repairman. It says on his truck, if it ain't chilly, call Willie. Yeah, he's a character. He's my muse. My favorite thing about Willie is when he gets a cold, he gargles kerosene. Yeah, you hadn't tried that yet, did you? No. You got a bad cold, I know.
7: Go get the blast.
6: Well, that's a good question. I think he does. Boy, that would really. I said, Willie, does that get rid of the cold? And he says, it gets rid of the sore throat. He said. So I saw him at the Thanksgiving party a couple years back at the house and thought, here's my chance. I'm going to start a conversation with Willie and maybe get a song idea. So I went up and asked him a question while he was fixing a drink in the kitchen, and about 90 seconds later, I had enough material.

that was Bruce Cockburn with Rob Wasserman on bass. Lovers in a Dangerous Time from Columbia Records Radio Hour, Volume 1. That goes back to 1994. Before that, Gillian Welch and David Rawlings doing the Radiohead tune Black Star live. And we started that set off with Slade Cleaves and his wonderful band. Jeff Plankenhorn on dobro, Ivan Brown on bass, Oliver Steck on everything there on harmonica, and then Slade doing a tune called Horses that came out in 2000, I think his Wishbones album, 2003, that one came out. Let's keep up with the live stuff. I'm digging some live tunes here. Let's do Elephant Revival from Red Rocks. I'm going to send this one out to my step canine, Maddie, in Boulder, Colorado, in the hopes that her daddy comes around to Elephant Revival. Maybe this will convince him to be a fan. They're playing at the Dillon Amphitheater for you Colorado folks listening in September. So check this out. 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

0: Warren Haynes, live doing the Robert Hunter, Jerry Garcia tune to Lay Me Down. Before that, some live Elephant Revival, White Rabbit, of course, live at Red Rocks. Hey, you've been listening to Folk Fusion with guest host, me, Devin Cubberly, sitting in for Porch Time Pete. And he and Mrs. Porch Time are listening to the show, hanging out. They miss you. Pete will be back next week. And with lots of energy, because he's chilling right now. We'll be right back after the top of the hour business. We got one more hour of great stuff coming your way.
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0: Welcome back to hour number two of Folk Fusion. My name's Kevin Cubberly. I'm sitting in for Porch Time Pete today. He was kind enough to ask me, and I jumped at the opportunity. Love playing tunes for you people. I'm usually here on Tuesday nights from 8 to 10 doing my Night Jams program. But today, I am on the porch. Having a blast. I'm actually at the home studio today. My plan was to get into the actual studios, but a little key mishap derailed my attempts. My wonderful daughter, Miss Nora, you might know her if you listen to the Night Jams program, had my car this morning, and when she left for work, she took her car and my keys. So I did not have a way to get to the studio today. But I was, as you probably do as well, freaking out when you cannot find your keys. And then I made the phone call, and sure enough, like, at least we know where they are. They're with her. So here I am at the home studio today. But it's beautiful here in Hunterdon County today. 81, mostly sunny. It's going to drop down to the 50s, high 50s tonight. Get those windows open. And then all the way through Thursday, we're going to have sun, clear, in the 70s and 80s. Then Thursday, partly sunny, chance of showers, but that's only a 60% chance. And then Friday, Saturday, we're back to the nice weather from Monday, Tuesday, Wednesday. So there you have it. That's the weather according to me. Drop me a line, wdvrhost@comcast.net, if you're so inclined. We'd love to hear from you. Otherwise, sit back, whatever you're doing today, and enjoy the tunes. Here's a little Jerry Garcia and David Grisman going back to 2004. David released a collection of folk tunes called Been All Around This World. And here, they're doing folk funk because they attempt James Brown. This one always cracks me up. Hope it does for you as well. Here's I'll Go Crazy by Jerry Garcia and David Grisman on Folk Fusion.

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1: Well, welcome back. Hopefully you've been here. My name's Kevin Cubberly. I'm sitting in for Porch Time Pete today. Well, he's chilling in the Adirondacks. We're here in beautiful Hunterdon County. You just heard a New Orleans street band that I stumbled across way back when called Yes Ma'am. From what I can tell, it's one dude and he just assembles whatever kind of lineup he can. That was Freight Train Ramble from a disc that they recorded called Stir in the Mud. And I was happy enough to pick that one up. Saw them on Royal Street way back when, but man, so much fun, those tunes. He's sitting on a suitcase with a bass drum pedal facing backwards, and he's playing bass on a suitcase, and he's got his other foot, he's stomping on a hotel desk bell. And he's got a washboard, an upright bass, and a fiddle, and a banjo, and all kinds of cool stuff. I've seen them a few times now down in New Orleans, and always fun stuff. Santana had to get some fusion in there. That was 1972, Song of the Wind, one of his more jazzier tunes. Always loved that one. And then we started that off with James Brown's I'll Go Crazy by Jerry Garcia and David Grisman from Been All Around This World. Well, this is Folk Fusion. Going to be here for another, 40 minutes. Want to say hey to Bobby from Three Bridges checking in. Great to hear from him. And want to give a shout to Porch Time Pete's buddy Bender listening in from Union Square. Good to hear that you're hanging out. And listening. Hopefully you're enjoying the tunes there, Bender. All right. Well, Pete had posted some pictures that were taken of yours truly way back when I was doing some coffee house gigs in the mid-90s. And I'm going to play. He asked me to play, but I've been having some major issues with my hands. If you're a guitarist, if you've ever had trigger fingers, you know that very difficult to fret your guitar when you can't feel your fingers. And right now I got two of them. I've had surgery on a few on this hand as well, but haven't really played guitar in a long while. But I'm gonna play a tune from one of the bands I was in, the Slewfoot Project, which features some really cool guests, and this one is as close to country and folk as we got. This one features Claudia Chopik on violin and Greg Terlizzi on mandolin, along with the usual suspects in the Slewfoot Project. But this one came out on our second CD called Torn about 13 years ago now. This one was released. But this one's called Simpler Way of Life. And I hope you enjoy it. I hope this scratches the itch, Pete, for some Slewfoot Project music. 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

0: Well, that one was for all you lovers out there. The Manhattans from 1980 doing Shining Star. Before that, the Slewfoot Project, a band that I used to hang around with, doing the closing track on our 2013 CD, Torn, featuring Claudia Chopik, Brooklyn session musician who toured with Moby and played live with all kinds of giants. I have no idea how Kurt Stahl got her to cut that that track, but she came out here and did that in one take. Amazing. Yeah, she was amazing. I know she played with the Stones. She played with Stevie Wonder. I think she played with Springsteen at one point. But I know she toured with Moby. I think she was the featured violinist at Chelsea Clinton's wedding, too, I read somewhere. But she's, I wonder what she's doing these days. But Greg Terlizzi also in that one, guesting on mandolin. So I loved what they added to that. That was one of my tunes from way back when. All right. Well, it is 2:32. I'm going to take a break for the bottom of the hour announcements. I want to say hey to Steve and Cairo and Billy D, both checking in, saying hi. Thanks for hanging out by the radio on this beautiful Sunday afternoon. My name's Kevin Coverly, guest hosting for Porch Time Pete. My apologies if you were expecting his show, his irreverency, and his fantastic wit and banter and great mix of tunes. I am not trying to replicate that. Certainly cannot. So I'm just doing what I do. A little bit of night jams here on Saturday or Sunday afternoon. I'm usually here Tuesday nights. So we'll be right back. Don't you go anywhere. Here's Mike Wurstel.
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0: Is our fantastic Monday afternoon evening lineup here at WDVR. But you already know that. We have a very loyal audience. My name's Kevin and I'm here for Pete for, another 25 minutes. And then we got Soulful Sunday Mr. Gallagher coming on. So don't you go anywhere. Let us accompany whatever you're doing today. All right. Well, the next song is inspired by Miss Noir. She doesn't get a pick on Porch Time Pete's show. She gets a pick on the Night Jams. But this this one was one of the discs I would listen to with her when she was just a wee lass. This one is Songs from the Street, 35 years of Sesame Street music. And this one features Live REM and Muppet Rocker. I didn't do any digging to know who actually Muppet Rocker is, but they have a fantastic voice. But I really like the way this one was recorded. This one is called Furry Happy Monsters here on Folk Fusion.

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1: We just heard Hillbilly Voodoo doing Van Morrison's Cleaning Windows. And before that, R.E.M. and the Muppet Rockers, who I've discovered. See, Porch Time Pete, not only is he chilling, he's also doing research for his own program. Very impressive. He lets me know that Stephanie D'Abruzzo, a longtime Sesame Street Muppet performer, provided the female vocal there for the red-haired Muppet modeled after Kate Pearson of the B-52s, who does the harmony vocal on the legit REM track. I kind of heard Frank Oz in there too. I think he's singing maybe Mike Mills's part. But hope you enjoyed that little fun. Shiny Happy People, as done by REM and Muppet Rockers as Furry Happy Monsters, from Songs from the Street, 35 years of Sesame Street music. Always love that one. All right. Gonna go back to some live stuff here from one of my favorite folkies, singer-songwriters, David Gray. This was a tune that we meaning Ghosthead and the Slewfoot Project, two bands that I was in, would do regularly. Always loved David Gray's version, though. Here he is live doing a tune from his Century Ends record called Living.

my friends, was some live Jerry Garcia and John Kahn, recorded on May the 5th, 1982, at the Oregon State Prison in Salem, Oregon. Very popular disc of Jerry and John just doing their little duo thing there. And that one's made the rounds for sure. And just a fun listen, that's for sure. Before that, David Gray, live in Luzerne, Switzerland, doing his tune Living Room. Have to say hi to Math, checking in, listening to the radio on this beautiful Sunday afternoon. You can catch her wonderful show, Cats and Crooners, on Thursdays from 9 a.m. to 11 a.m. And one of the cooler things about having summers, I don't want to say off because I did work, but being an educator, is that I was able to listen to a lot of the morning shows that I would have to otherwise find on the archives, but listening to it live, which was wonderful. That's such a great show. Nora and I love those jazzy tunes, the crooner tunes, and she brings it. She does a great job with that show. Well, I had a blast hanging out and sitting in for the one, the only Porch Time Pete, who I believe will be back next week. So I want to thank everyone for reaching out. Thank you for indulging me and making me feel good. Hopefully you enjoyed our 2 hours together. I do want to, there's a bunch of things happening in the area. Obviously, stay tuned for Soulful Sunday with Scott Gallagher. He's coming right up. But I know today is the last day of the Hunterdon County 4-H and Agricultural Fair. And also coming up this week, August 26th, from 1 to 7, open house and tomato tasting at the Snyder Research and Extension Farms. This sounds pretty cool. You can take a wagon tour of the farm, learn about their research and extension programs being conducted, and can't leave out the most important part, you get to taste over 50 tomato varieties. Pretty cool. Rutgers faculty, staff, and master gardener volunteers will be available to answer your gardening and research questions. So this is going to be August 26th from 1 to 7. Rutgers Snyder Research and Extension Farm, Locust Grove Road in Pittstown, New Jersey. You can find more definitive details if you go to our wonderful website, wdvrfm.org, and click on the Community Bulletin Board link. And it's like the third one down. So there you have it. Well, I hope you enjoy the rest of your weekend. Have a fantastic week. I will be on the radio again Tuesday night from 8 to 10 doing what I normally do, the Night Jams radio program. I'll let you listen to some Bill Evans trio here as we wait with bated breath for Soulful Sunday. Have a wonderful afternoon, my friends. Thanks again.

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Well, what is up? What is going on? Gotta get my levels all right here. Welcome, welcome, welcome to Soulful Sunday. I'm your host, Scott, and I'll be with you for the next 2 hours. And shout out to Kevin Cubberly for covering for Porch Time Pete. Shout out to Porch Time Pete. Taking in the fresh air somewhere. And speaking of fresh air, it's pretty beautiful outside. Currently 81 degrees. And tonight it's going to be clear, going down to 59. Monday, sunny, high near 78. Tuesday, sunny, high near 79. Looks like we got a string of great weather days ahead. And if you'd like to say hello, you can email me, wdvrhost@comcast.net. And I wanted to start the show. Porch Time, if you're listening, check this song out.

That's a song that went to number one on the U.S. R&B charts in 1976 and hit the top 20 in Billboard Hot 100 the same summer. That is Candy Staten with Young Hearts Run Free. Before that, Staple Singers, Respect Yourself, and Beggar Weeds, starting things off with a song called Graduating. Beggar Weeds, I guess, I don't know, they kind of remind me maybe a little of the Jayhawks and some other bands. Anyway, this is Soulful Sunday, 89.7 WDVR. How about a little Jimi Hendrix and Don Covey?

0: Welcome to the heart of Harlem, Soulsville, USA. This is Tony Lawrence and 50,000 beautiful people here in Mount Morris Park. And we're asking you to join us in the Soul Music Festival.
1: Now from Mississippi, ladies and gentlemen, the Chambers Brothers.

Yikes. That's Chambers Brothers. That's from the Summer of Soul soundtrack. 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If you haven't seen that, it's really, really super. For Chambers Brothers, we heard Jimi Hendrix and Don Covey doing Mercy. Mercy. And this is 89.7 WDVR, Soulful Sunday.

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That was the Black Keys with Them Eyes off of The Big Come Up, which came out in 2002. If you can believe that, that was their first album. Geez, how time flies. I'm feeling particularly wistful today as my daughter is at the airport as I speak, waiting to head off to a study abroad for 4 months. So it's there's a little, if you hear the sadness in my voice, you're not mistaken. Before Black Keys, Rolling Stones, Heart of Stone, and which I'm sure for those of you who were like 15 when Heart of Stone came out, you're thinking, gosh, well, that song came out like 60 years ago or more. I don't even know. Okay, well, Soulful Sunday here. It's 3:35. I strangely just put together a little list music that kind of took a little turn, a little rocky. And I think it might continue. Here's Fiona Apple and John Bryan doing Buddy Holly.

Well, that's a band associated with the Madchester music scene from the late 80s, early 90s, England, coming out of Manchester. They weren't actually out of Manchester, but, you know, other bands like them. Anyhow, that was the Charlatans. Back then, I think they needed to be called the Charlatans UK, because there was an American band that called themselves the Charlatans. But anyhow, they're sort of associated with that. Stone Roses, Happy Mondays, James. And it was kind of like dancey indie rock, which I love. You know, the Stone Roses are just so good. Happy Mondays. Okay, before the Charlatans, we heard them, Van Morrison, and then Fiona Apple was doing Every Day, Buddy Holly. There's a it's a Buddy Holly tribute compilation called Rave On, and we're just gonna keep rolling with music. Shout out to Nancy, thanks for checking in. And I know I played Aretha before, but I'm gonna play another one by Aretha. This is Trouble in Mind.

89.7 WDVR. We started that set with Aretha Franklin doing Trouble in Mind. Dee Dee Warwick, Suspicious Minds. Otis Redding, We Left the Water Running. And there we had The Impressions with They Don't Know. We're right up against the top of the hour, so we're going to take a quick break and be back with more music. Stick around.

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5: 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It's 844-772-2847. 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

0: And we are back for hour two. And weather is the same as it was last hour. It's beautiful out there. Currently 79 degrees. A little westerly wind, 10 miles per hour. Tonight, going down to a cool 59. Monday, 78, sunny. Tuesday, sunny, 79. Feeling good. If it weren't for those darn gnats, good Lord, what is going on with the gnats this year? I don't know, maybe we've just gotten a bunch of rain? Whew, I'm ready to order a net. Can't even pick my tomatoes without getting swarmed. What else? Oh, but I did go to Rainbow Hill Preserve. Is that what it's called? At Sourland, in the Sourlands, Rainbow Hill. Oh my goodness. Whoever manages that is just pretty spectacular. I had to take some seeds from various plants I saw to bring them back to my own meadow. Okay, well, I'm just rambling. In the background, we have Nicole Willis, by the way. Still Get Away to Fall. It's the instrumental. And, if you'd like to say hello, you can email wdvrhosts@comcast.net. I'm just kind of chilling here in the studio. You know, there's not... when the music's playing, I'm just trying not to look at my phone, you know? Let's see. This may be a scorcher of sorts. All the names in this band playing with King Curtis here. It's pretty ridiculous. Check it out. This is a live version of Memphis Soul Stew.
1: Thank you. Today's special is Memphis Soul Stew. We sell so much of this, they gonna make some Frisco hot stew. Give me about a half a teacup of base. That's our bass player from Macon, Georgia, Gerald Jamont. And now we need a pound of fatback drums.

Billy Preston on the organ. And one thing that we must have if we're going to make Memphis soul stew is just a little pinch of Memphis horns.

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And now we're gonna have a little dash of Mississippi Congettos.

89.7 WDVR Soulful Sunday, and I'm going to be here until 5. Sean rolls in with surround sounds. I don't know if you caught it last week, but surround sounds was live from Dharma Bums in Point Pleasant, and it's a great little show that Sean put together, and there was a whole bunch of DVR folk there, kind of all in support of the show. And so keep your eyes peeled for any other shows coming up. I know Sean's interested in doing these. I don't know how regularly, but I know it is going to be a thing. And whether it's happening at Dharma Bums and there might be some other remote, who knows? Okay, what did we hear? We started with the High Priestess, Nina Simone. Of course, Since I Fell for You, and Irma Thomas, possibly my favorite soul singer. Good Things Don't Come Easy. I got to come up with a nickname for her. And Lee Dorsey with Get Out My Life, Woman. And if you're looking for something to do this coming Saturday night, you can head on over to the American Legion in Frenchtown from 6:30 to 9:30. There is going to be a square dance. And I believe it's, I'll have to get back to you. Let's see, can I look this up really quick? It says to go to post 113 French Town. Oh man, I'm really, whenever people are watching me type, you know, it's like, I'm not going to be able to do it. Post 113 Frenchtown NJ.org. And let's see, is there any events posted here? Events calendar. Oh, is it not on the calendar? Dang it. Okay, well, anyhow, you can call 908-996-7594 for more information. Again, that's August 29th, this Saturday, from 6:30 to 9:30 at the American Legion in Frenchtown. It's a square dance, so you can, boogie a little. Okay, 424. Let's see. What can I fit in here? All right. How about D'Angelo?

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It's so nice when you have someone. What two can do is a whole lot of fun. When I get started, I don't know how to quit.

Well, thanks, Tina. That's some nice advice there. Try a little love for a change. Working together there from 1970, Ike and Tina Turner. Clarence Carter before that with Doing Our Thing. And this is Soulful Sunday. And I did want to mention, I was yammering about the square dance in Frenchtown. And I wanted to mention that the Burnt Mills Highballers are the band that are playing that night. And I had a feeling that was the case, but I just did not have confirmation. So I wanted to confirm that. It's 4:36, and I want to do another one from the that Buddy Holly tribute. This is Jim James, My Morning Jacket, doing True Love Ways.

You're listening to Soulful Sunday here on 89.7 WDVR, Delaware Township. And we just heard, let's see, we started with... My

Morning Jacket and True Love Ways and Bill Withers doing Harlem off of Just As I Am. Sharon Jones and the Dap Kings going all the way back to their record from 2005 called Naturally. And we just heard Wildfire with Sexy Lady You. And that is on Cultures of Soul Records, and it looks like it was put out in 2021, but I don't know when. I'm not sure when that originally came out. I'm kind of need to do a little digging on that. Well, we have time for maybe a couple more songs. Again, if you want to check in and say hello, I'd love to hear from you. The email is wdvrhost@comcast.net.

Well, we've come to the end of another Soulful Sunday here on 89.7 WDVR. We just heard a little groovy number by Ray Williams called Cosmopolitan London. That's on a compilation called Caribbean Disco Boogie. And in the background, we've got Herbie Mann doing Muscle Shoals Nitty Gritty. And I'm going to let Herbie take us to the top of the hour. But am I here next week? I'm not sure. Stay tuned for Surround Sounds. Sean's coming in and doing the local thing. So stick around for that. Lots of great music coming your way all through the evening into the wee hours tonight. So do hang out on this beautiful Sunday afternoon evening. We'll see you next week. In the meantime, take care of yourself. Take care of one another. And we'll catch you soon. Peace.

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Welcome to another episode of Surround Sounds. I'm Sean, I'm your host for the next 2 hours. And on this show, we explore the music of the Delaware Valley. Each week, I look at new releases, I highlight artists playing in the area, and I invite a guest artist sometimes to come to the studio to help me provide what WDVR is all about, which, as you may know, is good music, good conversation, and good company. Today, I won't have a guest. I have a pre-recorded show, actually. I am on my way to France. So this is going to be a show where I have a few different sets lined up, but a good portion of the second half of the show is going to be focused on French music and French local music, and I will be checking out as much local music as I can while I'm there. So I'm very excited to share some of my favorite French music with you. But before that, we are going to get into some Delaware Valley music, and I want to start things off here today with a band that I love. They're called Hubble Benson. They remind me somewhere between like Elvis Costello, The Squeeze, and maybe The Zombies. Well, I'll let you be the judge of that. We're also going to listen to some walk-up songs. I'll explain what that is later. And we are also going to listen to a few tracks from Paul Simon's Graceland. Paul Simon, if you didn't know, was a local in the New Hope area at one time, early in the early 70s, when he was getting started with his solo career. And but Graceland is 40 years old this year, so I'm gonna do a little spin through that album and talk about it a little bit. But as I said, one of my favorite bands, Hubble Benson, is queued up right now to kick things off, and this is called Come On, Elephant Graveyard.

You are listening to Surround Sounds here on WDVR. I'm Sean. I'm glad you're with me today. I'm probably listening to myself on the way to the airport. I'm going to France for a few weeks. Next week, Carl Molter will be filling in Surround Sounds. Thank you so much, Carl. And Carl actually has quite a lot of knowledge of local music in the Delaware Valley, so I'm really looking forward to that episode. I'm looking forward to streaming from across the sea, across the ocean. And so today I actually am pre-recording, just to let you know, but it is still a great episode, and I have a lot of good music for you. We just heard Chris Lyons' Nothing Good Happens Twice. And Chris played on August 16th for a fundraiser for WDVR at Dharma Bums. It was broadcast on the air, and what a great show, what a great time, and really, we're so grateful to Chris and Chris Lyons and War Mountain for playing that show and contributing their time and their music to supporting WDVR. And of course, to all of the listeners who also showed their support by showing up, by donating, thank you so much. If you would like to contribute to supporting your local community radio station, we are listener supported, and we really do appreciate anything that you can contribute. You can do that at wdvrfm.org. And if you missed any of the episodes of your favorite shows, you can also find them on the archives for 2 weeks there on the radio, on the radio's website, radio station's website, excuse me. So, before Chris Lyons, we heard Toca with The Sweetest Sound. Toca out of Princeton, New Jersey, formerly of New York City. But recently relocated to Princeton. I met Toca at a local show at the Lambertville Elks, and she gave me a link to her music, and I loved it. So that was called The Sweetest Sound. And before that was Hubble Benson, one of my favorite local artists. Come On / Elephant Graveyard was the name of that song. In the background here, you are listening to Blas Vasco, a Lambertville-based, mainly instrumental group. I think they have one song where there's vocals on it, but not many. I think it's only two words. Shots Fired, I think it's called. But this one's called Aqua Maria. It's on that same album, and I love playing them for my bed music here. Well, I'm looking at what we have next. I have actually Caroline Rose has a new song out, and I want to share it with you. It is really fun. It's called Chow Mein. I first saw Caroline Rose in Bethlehem at the Steel Stacks, a free concert. Unbelievable what they do up there, and how they're sponsored to do that and have free shows like that. At any rate, this is Caroline Rose, Chow Mein.

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I'm Sean, and I am playing some new music. That first half hour was a lot of new stuff from artists in the area. That last song was by a band called Song People. It's called Silver Flag, and Song People is on the Don Giovanni label out of New Brunswick, New Jersey. And I just have to say, I love their music. Shayna Kapaluk, the lead singer, reminds me a little bit of Sandy Denny from Fairport Convention. She's obviously influenced by that English folk stuff, but just the instrumentation of their music is also just fascinating. And Shayna is, she's the lead singer and songwriter for Song People, and she's also a scholar of song types. If you're familiar with the folk music book Sing Out, you know, there are many songs for many different occasions, you know, weddings and love songs and grieving songs and battle songs. And what is really funny is I stumbled upon a database of walk-up songs this week. I don't know if you know what walk-up songs are, but apparently, I love baseball. I love the national pastime, but I have not been really an avid fan since I was in high school. But I still do love the game, and I found this walk-up database. Every player in Major League Baseball apparently has a walk-up song. And I got to thinking about that and song types and thinking, wow, what does a walk-up song do for you, right? A walk-up song pumps you up. It gets you riled up. It intimidates the opponent. And so I got to thinking, what would my walk-up song be? And, you know, I don't know if you know what your walk-up song would be, but you can reach out. I'm away this week, but I am sure that I can get your message. You can send your walk-up song to wdvrhost@comcast.net, and I'm going to try to play some when I get back, because we'll be in the last swings of baseball here, getting into fall. But at any rate, yes, it made me think what would be a great walk-up song. And now that song by Song People is called Silver Flag. It is, I think it's named after a training exercise that the Air Force does basically to recover and to sustain operations in high stress environments. And if you listen to the words in that song, I think you will relate to that, you know, and it's talking about a high stress environment. At any rate, walk-up songs. I can't think of any better walk-up song for myself than this one. It's not a local band, but it's what I would pick. So I'm going to play it, and then we'll play a few others that are obvious and some that are local. So without any further ado, Don't Stop Me Now by Queen would be my walk-up song. Let's listen.

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We just heard Sultans of Swing by Dire Straits, preceded by Glory Days by Bruce Springsteen, and we kicked things off with the Queen's Don't Stop Me Now. Now, of course, only one of those is by a local artist, The Boss, of course, but we were listening to walk-up songs, songs that baseball players walk up to the plate to. And so I want to share that with you. There is a walk-up database, walkupdb.com. I had a lot of fun checking out some of my favorite players and some of my favorite songs. And maybe you have a favorite walk-up song or a song you would choose to walk up to the plate to. If you want to let me know about that, you can write in to wdvrhost@comcast.net. And although I'm doing a pre-recorded show today, I will make sure to look for those emails and I'll play some of those songs in during future episodes of Surround Sounds. So yeah, Sultans of Swing, what a great metaphor there, and great guitar playing. And next, I'm going to kind of close out this set with a few songs by Paul Simon. Graceland turns 40 years old on the 25th, I believe, of this month. So just in a couple days, on Tuesday. That's when it was released in 1986. It won a Grammy in 1987. And for those of you who don't know, Paul Simon was a local for a short period of time in the early 70s. He was known to haunt John and Peter's in dark corners sometimes. People would see him around. But at any rate, he wasn't in the area for Graceland, but it's a beautiful album.

That was Graceland by Paul Simon. Turns 40 on Tuesday. I love his following album, Rhythm of the Saints. This is Further to Fly. Don't go anywhere. We'll be back in the next hour.

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You are listening to Surround Sounds on WDVR. I'm Sean. I'm your host for the next hour. And then Anita Valentina will be in to bring us Love Spell. So I'm going to get you warmed up for Anita's show because I'm going to play some Love Spells. I'm actually on my way to France. So this is a pre-recorded show. And I am going to play some French music in the theme of the show. If you have not tuned in to Surround Sounds before, it is a show that explores local music, that is local music to the Delaware Valley. And I'm going to explore the local music of France while I'm over there. And I've been there before, and there's some artists who I just absolutely love. It's going to be a bit of an eclectic hour, but I promise you it's going to be thoroughly enjoyable. And so I'm glad you're here for the good music, the good conversation, and good company that we bring you here on WDVR. I am going to start off with, and I am going to butcher the French pronunciation. I am so sorry to anyone out there who speaks French well, but I don't. And so, but this one is a Francois Hardy song that we're going to kick things off with this hour. It's called Le Temps de l'Amour.

You are listening to Surround Sounds here on WDVR. Surround Sounds is your local music show. The only one that I am aware of in the Delaware Valley. And each week, if you haven't tuned in before, I bring lots of local music to you. But this hour is a little bit different because it's a pre-recorded show and I am going to be in France. So I'm going to be checking out all of the local music over there. And I'm sharing with you some of my favorite finds from past excursions to France. So I'm sharing some of my favorite French music and it's an eclectic show. I just want to warn you, but it is going to be thoroughly enjoyable. And we're going to get into some French disco in a few minutes. One of my favorite genres, I have to say. And if you're outside in the water, by the pool, on a boat, it is the perfect music. So I hope you're enjoying your Sunday, summer Sunday here in the Delaware Valley while listening to local music from half a world away. Well, we just heard a few tracks there. That last one was by a band called Papoos and Wants to Dance. Papoos is a Parisian duo that sings and it writes music in English. So that will be familiar to many of you. Before that was Serge Gainsbourg and Jane Birkin with Je t'aime moi non plus. And we started things off with Francois Hardy with Le temps de l'amour. Okay, well, let's see. I want to play one of my favorite French artists. This is a duo as well, and they're called Agar Agar. And I've been listening to them for a long time. I just discovered this track the other day. It's called The Visit, and very synthy, very modern. I love it. And so I'm just going to play it without any further ado. This is Agar Agar with The Visit.

0: You are listening to Surround Sounds, and we are listening to sounds that surround France. This is a pre-recorded show. I am on my way to France, and I'm happy that you are here listening to this episode. I'm probably listening on my way to the airport, and I hope you're enjoying it. I'm going to come back with some more local French music. If you have not tuned into Surround Sounds before, this is a local show or devoted to local music that happens, that's made and played, as I say, in the Delaware Valley. And we just heard, I'm going to butcher these names, apologies to anyone who speaks French, but that last artist is named L'Impératrice, and that song was called Vanille Fraise. Before that, we heard Vendredi Sumer with Chewing Gum. That artist is originally from Switzerland, but moved to Lyon, France, to go to art school, and then launched a music career in Paris. That was called Chewing Gum. And we kicked the set off with one of my favorite French duos, Agar Agar. Also met, they met in art school and became, they were at a visual arts school and became a sensation music duo, and just puts out some really cool synth pop stuff with a little bit of an edge. We are getting into the French disco segment of the show, so if you're poolside or on a boat or just chilling out, I think you're going to enjoy this set. And but first, we're going to go to our station IDs. So don't go anywhere. We'll be right back.
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Welcome back to Surround Sounds. I'm Sean, your remote host for today. I'm on my way to France and I'm playing some lovely French music that I have gathered over the years. And as I said before the ID, the station ID break, we're getting into the French disco segment. I love this genre. One of my favorite artists in this genre is a duo called Paradis. And unfortunately, they're not making music anymore that I'm aware of. But they were produced by Daft Punk, who are also from France, if you didn't know. So we're going to hear maybe a little bit of Daft Punk after we hear some Paradis. So kick back with your Aperol Spritz or whatever beverage you are enjoying tonight and enjoy some Paradis. This is called Toi et Moi.

is it about French duos? I don't know. But they know how to make some chill music. That's Air with La Femme d'Argent. Before that, we heard Daft Punk with Game of Love. Oh my gosh, the robot voices in that, the robot sounding voices, sound so sad at losing the game of love. I wonder

I wonder how close machines are to feeling sad these days. I think it's happening all a little bit too fast. But before that, we heard Paradis with Toi et Moi. And we're going to hear some La Femme. This is Au Valais Monde.

0: You have been listening to Surround Sounds on WDVR. Thank you for being with me today. Stick around for Anita Valentina coming up next, and I hope you enjoyed the French connection here. Sometimes I like to look at the world through pink colored sunglasses. La Vie en Rose, Life in Pink, it kind of lets me escape, and I hope that it did that for you as well. Until next time, I'm signing off.
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0: Sunday evening. My name is Anita Valentina, and this is Love Spell. And for the next 2 hours, Love Spell is slipping into another time and another mood. Tonight with me, I have an in-studio guest. His name is Warminster Steve. How are you doing tonight?
1: Anita, it is a pleasure to join you in Jack Jones' summer wrap-up.
0: That's right. That's what we're doing tonight. And I do want to mention that Warminster Steve, he is the current show sponsor of WDVR Sunday Evenings. So he will be along for the journey tonight. And that's one of the perks, right? When you sponsor a show here, you might be invited to do a nice theme song, like or a theme show like we're doing tonight, to honor the great Jack Jones, right? It was a Jack Jones summer. That's how it all started. So again, tonight we're going to spend some time celebrating a voice that deserves a very special place in the history of American popular music, Jack Jones. And he belonged to that remarkable generation of singers who didn't simply perform a song, they interpreted it. With his warm baritone, effortless phrasing, and unmistakable sense of romance, he could take a beautifully written lyric and make it feel as though it were being sung to just one person. At a time when popular music was rapidly changing, Jack Jones remained true to the great tradition of the American popular singer. He could be sophisticated without being distant, romantic without being sentimental, and powerful without ever needing to overpower the song. So tonight, we will celebrate him in song, but we're going to do it a little differently. Instead, we're going to explore the extraordinary musical world surrounding him. Tonight, we're simply not just going to remember the recordings of Jack Jones, we're celebrating an era of music he represented. When a beautiful melody, a meaningful lyric, a great arrangement, and an extraordinary voice were all you needed to create something timeless. Because Jack Jones wasn't simply a singer of hit records. He belonged to a tradition. Elegant, romantic, sophisticated, and just mysterious enough for a Sunday night. In 1962, this first song earned him the Grammy for Best Male Pop Vocal Performance. The song was Lollipops and Roses. Welcome to the world of Jack Jones.

0: The lovely Vic Damone. On the street where you live. We heard from Matt Monroe and the shadow of your smile, and starting off with Jack Jones. Big hit for him, Lollipops and Roses. We are ending our Jack Jones summer with a tribute tonight to the great Jack Jones. He deserves every bit of his flowers. And I have a special in-studio guest with me tonight. He is the show sponsor of WDVR Sunday Nights, Warminster Steve. So happy to have you in studio, and I know he's got some information tonight regarding Jack Jones.
1: Well, you know, what I wanted to do is I wanted to run by some of his earliest highlights, I guess you could say.
0: Please do.
1: Definitely. And he was the son of singer actor Alan Jones and film, stage, and TV actress Irene Hervey. But his professional debut was actually a brief stint as part of his father's act at the Thunderbird Hotel and Casino in Las Vegas at the age of 19.
0: I was young.
1: Yeah. But he really did have a first break. And that came when a demo or a recording, I'm trying to explain my jargon as I talk here. But a demonstration recording, I'll say, that he produced for songwriter Don Ray found its way to Capitol Records. Now, while he was with Capitol, he did record a few singles, and he actually did an album for Capitol Records. Now, we're talking about 1959 here.
0: Mm-hmm. Yeah.
1: And I've seen a picture of the album. He actually is wearing a Tarzan outfit.
0: Oh, wow.
1: Seriously.
0: Yeah.
1: And he's got his he's got Jane under his foot.
0: Yeah.
1: I'll have to show it to you. Must be seen to be
0: believed.
1: I think
0: I can visualize that.
1: Yes. But, you know, eventually Jack left Capitol, and but one of the gems from that album was the song This Could Be the Start of Something Big.
0: Mm-hmm. It's a great song. I know that one.
1: Yes. And it caught the attention of a San Francisco club owner who booked Jack for a 3-week run at his club. Now, this is in San Francisco. Now, while he was performing there, he was discovered by Pete King, a producer and an artist for Cap Records. And it was through Pete that Jack was quickly signed to the label.
0: Okay, so that was the beginning of the Jack Jones era.
1: Exactly.
0: That's good to know. I like this.
1: But now he did get his initial Grammy. He did get 2 Grammys for Lollipops and Roses.
0: Yes, in 1962.
1: And also Wives and Lovers
0: as
1: well.
0: Yes,
1: which came about a year or so later.
0: I'll have a little bit more
1: to say about Wives and Lovers a bit later on.
0: Okay. Well, we continue our Jack Jones summer. We're celebrating the music of Jack Jones, the genre of artists like this one. Here's Tony Bennett.

0: Johnny Mathis with a certain smile. Andy Williams before that with Dear Heart, and Tony Bennett with The Good Life. And Angela and Arlene, if you're listening, that one for you. Maybe they're still out taking breaks somewhere. Who knows? But it's for you. Now, tonight, we are celebrating the music and the artistry of Jack Jones, and we have other people covering songs that he sang. We're taking you on a musical journey into a genre which, to me, is still one of the most beautiful genres. And one of the reasons why I enjoy doing programs like this is that music has an extraordinary way of staying alive, but only if we continue to play it. And artists like Jack Jones represent an important chapter in American popular music. These were singers who understood melody, phrasing, lyrics, and the art of interpreting a song. And when we take an evening to revisit their work, we're doing more than simply looking backward. We're keeping that music alive for another generation. Would you agree, Warminster Steve?
1: You know, Jack Jones once occupied an interesting place in American popular music.
0: Yes, he did. 100%.
1: He arrived after the great post-war reign of Sinatra, Nat Cole, Perry Como, but just before popular music was completely transformed by the Beatles and the rock revolution. And somehow, Jack survived all of it. If I can reflect just back a little bit, he was born John Allen Jones in Los Angeles on January 14th. 1938, into a show business family, all right? But, you know, we have this wonderful time together to talk about all Jack Jones tonight, and we're going to continue and soldier on here.
0: Well said. Yes, I agree. We are celebrating the music of Jack Jones in addition to the artists that were his contemporaries. Stay close. More Love Spell celebrates Jack Jones in just a bit.
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0: Peggy Lee and the Shining Sea. Frank Sinatra before that. Once Upon a Time, Dionne Warwick. She sang A House Is Not a Home. And Astrud Gilberto. She sang I Will Wait for You. You're tuned in to Love Spell. My name is Anita Valentina. This is Love Spell Presents Jack Jones, as we celebrate the artistry of Jack Jones and the artists who also covered songs that he sang. And Steve, I know that you have some information regarding Mr. Jones as well.
1: You know, his musical achievements, I learned a lot in researching for tonight about a lot of things that he accomplished over the years, actually. But again, just in his earlier years, just to show that he was as versatile as he was, he got into some movie music with a number of films, including singing the title themes from Love with a Proper Stranger, Where Love Has Gone, and A Ticklish Affair. Have you ever heard of that?
0: I have not. A Ticklish Affair.
1: I have, and I have to look that up because I don't know what that... I know it's a 60s film. I just mm-hmm. don't know anything about it. He was voted the top male vocalist for two consecutive years by Cashbox Magazine.
0: Cashbox Magazine. Are they still around?
1: I don't know. Offhand, I don't know if Cashbox is still around. That was the alternative to Billboard.
0: Got it.
1: Also awarded a star on the Hollywood Walk of Fame back in 1989 for his recording accomplishments.
0: Oh, wow. Okay. That's good to know because, you know, a star could get several stars based on if it's for recording, television, music, so they can have several stars. I do know that he has one in Palm Springs. When I was there, I saw his star on the Palm Springs Walk of Fame. I took pictures. I was so excited, but I'm sorry.
1: No,
0: that was
1: okay.
0: Just me reminiscing.
1: That's all right. That's part of the vibe tonight.
0: Yes.
1: That we're doing here.
0: Yes.
1: Now, of course, he did get introduced, I think, to a new generation when he sang the theme song for the popular TV series The Love Boat.
0: Absolutely.
1: Okay. Now, he sang it for the TV movie. And then a couple of years later, that's when the TV series started, and that carried over into his singing singing the theme for the TV series itself. Now, they also released that song on a 45 as well.
0: And, okay.
1: And, I mean, I know it was sort of disco sounding. I thought it was disco sounding.
0: I love it, because I dance to it mm-hmm. as it is, but... You add a disco vibe to it, and you're really burning some calories there. That's good to know.
1: Can I mention, too, about a 1998 CD release that he has?
0: Yes.
1: It's called, I don't know, maybe you've heard this, Jack Jones Paints a Tribute to Tony Bennett.
0: Yes, I have.
1: Have you heard of it?
0: Yes, I have. And I have that in my, I guess you could say, my record collection.
1: Okay.

0: It was Grammy nominated for Best Traditional Pop Vocal Performance.
1: Deservedly so.
0: And Record of the Year.
1: Deservedly so. I'm a little biased.
0: Slightly.
1: And what else do we have on there? That is such good information.
0: I'm telling you, the internet, it really can help us.
1: Yes,
0: and it
1: I
0: sure
1: agree.
0: Helped us tonight.
1: This is what's so great. All right, now we're going to segue into a song that was one of his most popular songs, and I know you know this one. It's one of my favorites too. Here's Wives and Lovers.

0: Now that was I was going to say econic. I meant iconic. What do you think? Tomato, tomato, Steve?
1: Potato, tomato. Potato, potato.
0: That was a big hit for Jack Jones. Wives and Lovers.
1: His other Grammy.
0: Yes, his other Grammy. So in a very short time, he won a Grammy for Lollipops and Roses, and then followed up with Wives and Lovers, the song that we just heard. Now, our first hour inside the musical world of Jack Jones is coming to an end. We've heard the singer himself only twice, but perhaps you've heard Jack Jones in everything surrounding him. The elegance of Tony Bennett, the romanticism of Johnny Mathis, the impeccable phrasing of Frank Sinatra, the intimacy of Matt Monro. And those magnificent arrangements that could transform 3 minutes of music into something cinematic. But Jack's story was only beginning. Ahead in our second hour, Broadway, Hollywood, Las Vegas, The Impossible Dream, a television theme that became known around the world, and a career that would continue for more than 6 decades. Can you believe that, Steve? More than 6 decades.
1: Yikes.
0: Yes.
1: Not many can claim that.
0: Not many can. And that's what's so impressive. You know, I mean, maybe the Queen of England, maybe Queen Elizabeth can claim 6 decades of of just being in the public eye. But for someone, when you're a musician and having to churn out music, being able to do that for 6 years and still maintaining a popularity, that's impressive. That's impressive. And so what we're doing tonight, we're celebrating Jack Jones. It's not just about nostalgia. It's about recognizing craftsmanship. Because he belonged to a generation when a singer might stand in front of an orchestra with nothing to hide behind. The arrangement, the lyric, and the voice, they all had to work together. And perhaps that's why so many of these recordings still sound beautiful decades later. And yes, styles change and technology changes, but a beautifully written song, interpreted by someone who truly understands it, doesn't have an expiration date. And this is why we're here. And this is what's so wonderful about WDVR, is because we can do these things. Right, Steve?
1: Exactly. And you know, thinking about over the years with Jack Jones, how he really he fit well into the 60s as far as popular music. Now, I'll have a little bit more later to say about Wives and Lovers, the recording specifically. But what I will say now about Wives and Lovers is that when they released that in late 63 and it carried over into the beginning of 64, and that actually hit number 14 on Billboard's Hot 100.
0: Oh, wow.
1: Wives and Lovers, okay? Oh. Now, February of 1964 was when the British invasion started. Now,
0: yes.
1: He just got Wives and Lovers in under the wire to make that. He could have gotten lost in the shuffle with the British invasion because nobody knew that the British invasion was going to turn out the way it did.
0: Exactly. Exactly. And yet, even when the British invasion happened, he was still able to be an alternative to that and still be very successful. And so
1: nightclubs, Vegas.
0: Yes. Now
1: we're gonna
0: head into our second hour. We gotta take a quick break. Stay close. It's a Jack Jones love spell tonight on WDVR.
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